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1: 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And what happened on Makeup or Breakup? Do not miss it. 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
8: Here's your X-1071 Tri-State Forecast. 55 tonight under clear skies. Tomorrow, 73. Mainly clear tomorrow night, lows around 50. Sunshine mixed with clouds at times Thursday with a high of 66. 70, slight chance for showers Friday. Taking a look at the extended forecast, 78 Saturday, 76 Sunday, and 73 on Monday. Right now, it's 64 degrees. I'm staff meteorologist Laura Lockwood.
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6: Here's your X 107.1 Tri-State forecast. 55 tonight under clear skies. Tomorrow, 73. Mainly clear tomorrow night, lows around 50. Sunshine mixed with clouds at times. Thursday, with a high of 66. 70, slight chance for showers Friday. Taking a look at the extended forecast, 78 Saturday, 76 Sunday, and 73 on Monday. Currently, it's 63 degrees. I'm staff meteorologist Laura Lockwood.
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0: Tomorrow morning on Joey and Lauren, are you on a date or are you babysitting?
1: 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And what happened on Makeup or Breakup? Do not miss it. Tomorrow morning, it's right here at 7:30.

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8: Here's your X1071 Tri-State Forecast. 55 tonight under clear skies. Tomorrow, 73. Mainly clear tomorrow night, lows around 50. Sunshine mixed with clouds at times Thursday with a high of 66. 70, slight chance for showers Friday. Taking a look at the extended forecast, 78 Saturday, 76 Sunday, and 73 on Monday. Currently 62. I'm staff meteorologist Laura Lockwood.
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0: Tomorrow morning on Joey and Lauren, are you on a date or are you babysitting?
1: Yeah, that's a problem. And what happened on Makeup or Breakup? Do not miss it tomorrow morning. It's right here at 7:30. On a train.

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9: Here's your X107.1 Tri-State Forecast. 55 tonight under clear skies. Tomorrow, 73. Mainly clear tomorrow night, lows around 50. Sunshine mixed with clouds at times Thursday with a high of 66. 70, slight chance for showers Friday. Taking a look at the extended forecast, 78 Saturday, 76 Sunday, and 73 on Monday. Currently, it's 61 degrees. I'm staff meteorologist Laura Lockwood.
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0: Tomorrow morning on Joey and Lauren, are you on a date or are you babysitting?
1: Yeah, that's a problem. And what happened on Makeup or Breakup? Do not miss it tomorrow morning. It's right here at 7:30.
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8: Here's your X-1071 Tri-State Forecast. 55 overnight under clear skies. Wednesday, 73. Wednesday night, lows dip down to about 50. Partly cloudy skies Thursday, but daytime highs approaching 66. 70, slight chance of rain showers Friday. A peek at the extended shows, 78 Saturday, 76 Sunday, and 73 on Monday. Currently 60. I'm staff meteorologist Laura Lockwood.
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0: Tomorrow morning on Joey and Lauren, are you on a date or are you babysitting?
1: Yeah, that's a problem. And what happened on Makeup or Breakup? Do not miss it. Tomorrow morning, it's right here at 7:30.

0: turns slowly. It's hard to say that I'd rather stay awake when I'm asleep, because my dreams are bursting at the seams.
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2: Here's your X1071 Tri-State Forecast. 55 overnight under clear skies. Wednesday, 73. Wednesday night, lows dip down to about 50. Partly cloudy skies Thursday, with daytime highs approaching 66. 70, slight chance of rain showers Friday. A peek at the extended shows, 78 Saturday, 76 Sunday, and 73 on Monday. Right now, it's 58 degrees. I'm staff meteorologist Laura Lockwood.
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1: 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And what happened on Makeup or Breakup? Do not miss it. Tomorrow morning, it's right here at 7:30.

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4: Here's your X107.1 Tri-State Forecast. 55 overnight under clear skies. Wednesday, 73. Wednesday night, lows dip down to about 50. Partly cloudy skies. Thursday, the daytime highs approaching 66. 70, slight chance of rain showers Friday. A peek at the extended shows. 78 Saturday, 76 Sunday, and 73 on Monday. Right now, it's 58 degrees. I'm staff meteorologist Laura Lockwood.
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1: 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And what happened on Makeup or Breakup? Do not miss it. 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
3: Here's your X107.1 Tri-State Forecast. Lows of low around 55, overnight under clear skies. Wednesday, 73. Wednesday night, lows around 50. Lots of sunshine. Thursday, with highs around 66, 70. Slight chance for showers Friday. Taking a look at the extended forecast, 78 Saturday, 76 Sunday, and 73 on Monday. Right now, 57. I'm Staff Meteorologist Laura Lockwood.
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5: Here's your X1071 Tri-State Forecast. Lows of low around 55, overnight under clear skies. Wednesday, 73. Wednesday night, lows around 50. Lots of sunshine Thursday, with highs around 66, 70. Slight chance for showers Friday. Taking a look at the extended forecast, 78 Saturday, 76 Sunday, and 73 on Monday. Right now, 56. I'm staff meteorologist Laura Lockwood.
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0: Tomorrow morning on Joey and Lauren, are you on a date or are you babysitting?
1: 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And what happened on Makeup or Breakup? Do not miss it. Tomorrow morning, it's right here at 7:30.

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2: 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Mainly sunny skies today with highs around 73. Lows dip down to about 50 tonight, mainly clear. Mainly sunny skies tomorrow, highs around 67. Low 70s Friday with a slight chance of rain showers, upper 70s Saturday. Looking further out, 76 Sunday, 73 Monday, and 65 on Tuesday. Right now, it's 55 degrees. I'm staff meteorologist Laura Lockwood.
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0: Tomorrow morning on Joey and Lauren, are you on a date or are you babysitting?
1: Yeah, that's a problem. And what happened on Makeup or Breakup? Do not miss it. 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
1: 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And what happened on Makeup or Breakup? 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
3: Here's your X107.1 Tri-State Forecast. Daytime highs approaching 73 today under mainly clear skies. Mainly clear skies tonight, lows level off around 50. Lots of sunshine tomorrow. Daytime highs approaching 67. Slight chance of rain showers. Friday, high of 71. 78, clear skies. Saturday, right now, 54. I'm staff meteorologist Jennifer Vujcicki.
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4: Good morning. We are Joey and Lauren. You know what I just found out? Can I pass along some pretty confidential information? I don't even know if I can pass this along. I ran into a family member. I ran into my cousin, and I

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2: And what does your daughter do at Disney World? She goes, oh, just,
3: we'll say guest services.
4: What?
2: Yeah, I'm like, dude, I think my cousin's daughter's Rapunzel or something.
4: Actually, no, she stands outside and she scalps. That's
2: yeah, yeah. But I was like, dang. And you probably got to sign an NDA, right? I'm thinking. So anyway, I guess.
4: Hopefully you didn't just get her in trouble.
2: Claim to Disney. Yeah, because someone's going to be like, I got to figure out who Joey's mom's cousin is, right? That's how it's going to work.
4: Well, now you've just narrowed down the family tree.
2: No, it's my cousin. Everyone calmed down. All right, let's just get to trending stories, please.
4: Okay, if you love to drink Gatorade, I actually have a warning for you. It's next right here on Joey and Lauren.
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1: It's Joey and Lauren, trending stories. What's going on?
2: According to research, this baffles me. According to research, about 60% of people over the age of 18 are incapable of having a conversation without lying once every 10 minutes.
1: That's not
2: once
1: good.
2: Every 10 minutes. Sadly, I can kind of believe this because think of just all the little white lies or
1: yeah,
2: things.
1: Yeah, I think, no, you're right. If you say to someone, hey, how often do you lie? Most people would be like, I don't lie. But then how often do you embellish? Because an embellish is a lie. Or, you know,
2: sure.
1: Like, I understand that, right?
2: Right, I mean, or if someone goes, how was your weekend?
1: And you're like, oh, it was great. If it wasn't great, that's a lie.
2: And you had something terrible that happened, or maybe you don't want to get into it. Oh, no, it was great. Good time with the family. When, in fact, you were short with your kids all.

0: weekend. You're all at each other's throats, you know?
1: So is that that's considered a lie, we're saying.
0: I think
1: if you
0: so.
1: Say, like, oh, how are the kids doing? You're like, oh, the kids are fantastic. And you're really like, oh, my gosh, we're
0: we're in the trenches.
1: Struggling right now. Yeah.
0: Yeah. Once every 10 minutes, apparently, we are lying.
1: Here's one thing I'm trying to stop saying, and I think we should all encourage. And I know we're all busy, but there's nothing more lame. And I'm guilty of it. How you been? Oh, you know, busy. What does that tell you about anything going on in your life? Oh, cool. Okay. Well, now I feel bad even asking you. Like, I do that sometimes. I go, oh, staying busy.
0: I know, I do.
1: Is that the goal in life, by the way? How boring does that sound?
0: I know.
1: What's your life? My life is busy.
0: I know. Or I want to do a better job of, when I see people, like, asking about their kids more in depth.
1: Yeah.
0: Like, what are they into right now? Are they playing any sports? Are they, how do they like their school, you know?
1: Yeah.
0: I find that so often I'll just be like, oh, the kids are good. I'm like, they're my kids. I love them. I want to talk them up. I want to talk about all the things that they love. So I think I want to get better at that. Also, if you love Gatorade, be careful. There is a Gatorade recall with a FDA warning based on dyes right now. So this is what it says. They've recalled more than 122,000 cases of Gatorade over undeclared food colorings. And the FDA has now assigned it at a risk level. So just be careful.
1: I mean, I never thought that fierce grape was like that. That was a natural purple. You know what I mean?
0: I mean, we have Gatorade. Here's the problem.
1: I love Gatorade.
0: Bad time for them to have a recall because we are in the thick of like sports season. A lot of kids are drinking Gatorade right now.
1: Well, think every time our kids play a game, they get a snack bag and every snack bag has a Gatorade in it. And they have two sips and then it sits in our fridge. If you went in our fridge right now, you'd find 17 third drunk Gatorades, like a third of it's gone.
0: I know. I could never finish one. If you gave me a Gatorade, I promise you I would not.
1: I like the little mini ones. It's like I'm just a little athletic. That's how I feel.
0: That's cute. Every homeowner should know these and most don't. So I am learning today. Someone compiled a list. How to prevent dryer fires. I guess over almost 3,000 homes that catch on fires because of their dryer.
1: Yeah,
0: because
1: I know,
0: not cleaning out the lint trap.
1: Yeah, clean out the lint trap. And then also they make these little vacuum attachments that go down. So when you pull your lint trap out, you got to suck all the lint out of that.
0: Have we ever done that?
1: No, but we really should.
0: They also say you need to know where to shut off your water in an emergency. Do you know where to look? It says basement or crawl space near the water heater, garage or utility room, or where the main pipe enters the house. Here's the problem. We have a crawl space. I know where the water shut off is.
1: It's in our closet, right?
0: But we have a million
1: there's no way we're getting to it.
0: Boxes on top of the crawl space.
1: You know, I was having a good day, and then you bring up nowhere to shut off your water, and I'm like, okay, now that's going to keep me up at night.
0: How to open your garage door in a power outage. Some people do not know how to open the garage. If the power goes out, they're like, how do I get out? How do I get my car out? Well, you pull the little thing.
1: Pull on the lever. And you got to, most of them have sliding locks, too. You got to pull on those. So, yeah, the more you know.
0: The more you know. And those are some of your trending stories.
1: It's Joey and Lauren.
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13: Here's your X-1071 Tri-State forecast. Daytime highs approaching 73 today under mainly clear skies. Mainly clear skies tonight, lows level off around 50. Lots of sunshine tomorrow, daytime highs approaching 67. Slight chance of rain showers Friday, high of 71. 78 clear skies Saturday. Right now, 54. I'm staff meteorologist Jennifer Vujcicki.

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1: It's Joey and Lauren. We didn't want to bring it up, but we are. The D word. Divorce.
2: Divorce. Not us, though.
1: It's been fun. It's been real.
2: I ain't got the time. Feels too stressful. Although, this is actually very interesting what this guy has done. It has exploded online. It has gone viral. I actually think he might be onto something when it comes to his divorce. So this guy posts on his social media, and it's just a, you know, background with the words. So he just throws out the words on a graphic, and he says, "Major life update, friends. Chloe and I have made the difficult decision to divorce. It is a mutual decision. No hearts were broken or feelings hurt."
1: I see this all the time. I mean, not all the time, but I've seen this where the joint statement.
2: It says, "We are still friends. Have any questions? ... Well, next slide. Cue number one. What happened?" And then he puts answer. He does.
1: No way.
2: They went ahead and posted a divorced FAQ. Frequently asked questions.
1: So think about that, because what happens in our life when we see someone we know get divorced?
2: What happened?
1: I wonder what happened.
2: Who cheated?
1: Know, I bet it was him. I saw him at a birthday party, and
2: he's
1: He's the problem. Well, you know, they work a lot. Maybe it's, all those kind of things.
2: Oh, 100%.
1: Like, so that's kind of genius. I understand the whole statement. So many couples do that, where they'll put out this, and it always is, "We're just friends. We're still going to be friends." It's never like, "This person's a dirtbag." It's always like, whatever. But I've never seen them go through. So they went through the major questions that people would ask.
2: So they did Q and A's. So they did questions and an answer, question, answer, question, answer. So I'll read them to you.
1: But I would like to know.
2: This is hilarious. An FAQ for why somebody's getting divorced. They are answering the questions we all want to know.
1: It is kind of genius, though, if you just want to deal with it now and be like, and then if someone asks, be like, "It's on my Instagram."
2: I have a friend who got divorced, and it seems like it was ugly, but I still have no idea what happened. But, like, based on what she says and what he says online, like, I'm like, something big happened. And I've been dying to know, but it also feels so crazy and rude to ask.
1: Like, you can't ask,
2: what happened?
1: If you meet someone that brings up my first marriage, you can't be like, "Why did you get divorced?" Like, that's just not a question you can ask people.
2: Right. Okay, so he puts, question, "What happened?" Answer, "We both feel that our lives are no longer compatible and that a future together would lead to unfair compromises on both sides."
1: That's not an answer.
2: That's not an answer. But it's something.
1: You set me up thinking it was going to be juicy. And then that's an answer is our lives don't work together anymore. That's not an answer.
2: Okay,
1: that's not how life works.
2: Let me keep reading. He says, "What about Millie and Bug?" I'm assuming these are their pets.
1: I mean, we're interesting kid names. Bug.
2: Chloe will be taking them. So now we know. Chloe gets the dogs or whatever.
1: Good to know.
2: How do I act or navigate their relationship now going forward? Maybe some people wonder, like, what do I do?
1: Because if you're friends with both of them, how do I handle it? Yeah.
2: Answer, Chloe and I are still friends. We still hang out. Please don't be shy to invite either or both of us to events.
1: Hey.
2: Can you imagine inviting both of your divorced friends? That feels crazy. And then they said, "Are you staying here?" Where they live. His answer, Chloe is. "We are selling the house. Chloe will move into an apartment, and I will temporarily be staying here until my opera contract sends me somewhere else." So I guess he's in the opera.
1: Dude's in the opera. I wonder why they got divorced. All right.
2: And he also goes, "If you have any further questions, please message me. I will answer them the best I can. Also, please send love to me and Chloe, as this is a big transition for both of us." So he decided, I'm just going to do an FAQ online and eliminate all the speculation, and there you go.
1: Thoughts? I know. I love the frequently asked questions. I think that's genius. Now, do you owe it to anybody to explain? No. But would it help a lot of us out that are online and looking at your Facebook page or Instagram?
2: You say you love the FAQ, but let me just throw out a scenario. Say you did something horrible. Say, like, you were the problem. You cheated or you did something crazy, and that's the reason why we're getting divorced. You now don't love that FAQ, do you? Because if we posted that and it said, "Why?" and it was like, "Joey's a dirtbag."
1: Do you think if something like that happened, you would be all public with it? Like,
2: no.
1: You would? No, you probably wouldn't.
2: I don't think so. Maybe a little cryptic something here and there, but no,
1: yeah,
2: I don't
1: probably.
2: Think so.
1: Yeah, no, I mean, I think
2: I would focus on the kids and be done.
1: It is kind of nice. Now, I don't know why anybody's like, "Yeah, but who gets the dogs?" That's not keeping me up at night.
2: FAQs next time this happens in a relationship.
1: It's Joey and Lauren
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1: It's Joey and Lauren. 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
0: 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And we will get into it next on Joey and Lauren.

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3: It's Joey and Lauren, and it's Fix My Life. 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So Whitney sent us a message and said, help me. I feel like a bad mom. My son broke up with his girlfriend a week before homecoming.
4: Were you emphasizing girlfriend on purpose, or that's just how you were reading?
3: Well, yeah, I mean, I don't know. Was I supposed to emphasize girlfriend?
4: No. Sorry. Anybody like who's hearing it, I'm hearing his girlfriend.
3: Well, technically,
4: is
3: it's
4: it
3: an ex.
4: Really a girlfriend?
3: Yes. Okay, no. I'm not trying to emphasize a certain...
4: Sorry,
3: I was just reading.
4: I heard as if you put air quotes over it.
3: Okay.
4: Girlfriend.
3: I'm just going to emphasize weird words. My son broke up with his girlfriend a week before homecoming. I said he still needs to take her in fairness to her. You cannot tell a girl a week before homecoming you no longer want to take her. He said, no, we're broken up. I said it's the right thing to do. So basically, teenage son breaks up with a girl like teenagers do. They all break up on again, off again, whatever. She's saying, hey, right before homecoming, you're going to do that to a girl and that wonderful family. You need to still go to homecoming with her. He's like, but we're broken up. And she's like, no, she still needs to go.
4: What girl's going to want to still go?
3: I mean, I don't know
4: how it all works.
3: I mean,
4: if I'm the teenage girl and my boyfriend broke up with me a week before homecoming.
3: So you don't want to go to prom if you were planning to go to prom with Brad and Brad breaks up with you right before. Now you're like, cool, now I can't go to prom.
4: And then if Brad comes back to me and is like, hey, actually, let me still take you to prom. I'm going to go, no, I'm too good for you. Like,
3: I totally understand where the mom's coming from. Like, no, you be a gentleman and you take this girl to homecoming. Maybe you're right. And maybe this girl wants nothing to do with going to homecoming with him. But also, kind of a bummer deal, because I know girls typically like these dances and formals more than the guys. And to be like, oh, I have a date for homecoming. Just kidding. He broke up with me. Now, what do? Go with my friends who are all on their dates?
4: Yes. No, I see where the mom's coming from, and I can't say I wouldn't do the same. Maybe I'd be like, what are you doing? Why would you break your heart? What's going on? Like, I'd try to get involved as well. But at the end of the day, I don't know a soul, coming from a former teenage girl, I don't know any single one of them that would go, yeah, I'll still go with you after you just broke up with me. In fact, she's probably going to go, no, I'm too good for you. I'm better than that. I'm going to go with my girlfriends. I'm going to have the best time. I'm not going to go with you because you just broke up with me. So she can encourage her son to still do that. But now I think you're just playing games with this girl. And it would hurt my feelings as the young girl.
3: Well, I don't think Whitney sends us a message without a hunch that maybe the girl still wants to go.
4: Maybe.
3: I mean, like, you know, there's some people out there that are obsessed with the person when I got broken up with by a girl, you know, I didn't even know we weren't really dating, but she just wanted to make sure she broke up with me. Like, I liked her so much. If she would have been like, just kidding, I would have been like, okay. But
4: well,
3: I was
4: then,
3: a little puppy dog of a boy. I mean, I would just, I'd do whatever you told me to. So I don't know, man. 68719. It is interesting with teenagers, even though I don't have any, but I remember being one. They make really dumb decisions. They don't think about others a lot of times. They can be rash with their decision making. They can break people's hearts. They can be rude. And like, you want to intertwine and you want to like make them do the right thing. But also like, does that make it worse? If he goes, hey, my mom wants to make sure we still go to homecoming together, does that make it worse?
4: Kick rocks, kid. That's what I would say. Now, if he does genuinely still want to take her, sounds like he doesn't, but if somehow mom convinces him and he does want to, my hope is that they can go and he can be kind and gentlemanly and still give her the attention she deserves, and that they can even just go as friends if it's better that way.
3: What I'm saying is there a solution where they still go to homecoming? They don't have to dance with each other. They don't have to do the pictures. But, like, you got the dress. He got the suit. Just go and make sure you go. Because if she's like, well, now my heart's broken, I don't want to go. Like, I feel bad for her.
4: That's up to her if she still wants to go. But if they're going to wear the dress and the suit, why wouldn't they take pictures and stuff?
3: Well, I could see if I got a prom tux and my girlfriend broke up with me right before prom, Yeah, I would still wear the tux, but I'm not being like, well, I'll take a picture by myself. Like, hey.
4: Exactly. So don't go together. You can still go wear the dress and not go together.
3: Someone's got to have been through this scenario where your son or daughter did a bonehead thing. You feel like, hey, you can't do that to someone and their feelings, and you want to intervene. Maybe it's not the homecoming situation, but maybe you've had something else where you're like, no, you did not. You're not doing that.
4: No
3: you
4: way.
3: Can't just act recklessly
4: no
3: like
4: way.
3: That.
4: Yeah.
3: So 68719, you can text us. We'll get to your answers coming up. It's Joey and Lauren.
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3: Fix My Life
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5: It's Joey and Lauren. It's Fix My Life. And Whitney is basically torn up because her son broke up with his girlfriend a week before homecoming. She said, "This doesn't feel right. I feel like to break up with someone right before homecoming has ruined her homecoming plans, his homecoming plans." She's like, "You still need to go. You still need to take her to homecoming." You have basically said to Whitney, in a nutshell, it's the girl's choice. I don't think any of us are saying it's not the girl's choice, but you're basically saying nothing you can do. As annoying as it is and rude to break up with someone before a big event like that, teenagers are going to teenage.
6: I think it's a bad idea. I'm hurt for this girl, but I can't imagine a world where she would still want to go after he just broke up with her. Like, that just feels crazy to me. Maybe she would still want to, but good thing we have a lot of parents of teenagers texting in, giving their sound advice. This one says, "Guys, I'm a mom of three teenagers. Absolutely not. You cannot force two teenagers who just broke up to spend an entire formal night together. That sounds like a punishment for both of them."
5: I'm just saying, and maybe I'm going to set the stage at prom because I do feel like prom's a little bit bigger of a deal. Lauren, if our son broke up with his girl right before prom, said, "Well, I'm not going to prom, I broke up with her," you wouldn't sit there and be like, "The night before prom, you're going to do that to her?"
6: Sure, I'll rip into him and I'll be mad at him, but I can't. He can't undo what he did. So he can try and backpedal and go, "Oh, never mind, let's still go to prom." And that's up to her to decide if she will accept that invitation. But sometimes the damage is already done. And I don't know a girl on planet Earth that would be like, "Yes, take me to prom if you just broke my heart last night."
5: Okay, that makes sense.
6: This one says, "As the girl who got dumped before homecoming in high school, please do not make him take her. I would have been mortified knowing his mother forced him to go with me." That's the other thing. If she finds out that it's mom... yeah, you're asking the whole
5: world
6: to hurt.
5: Can you pretty much guarantee the teenager would be like, "Sorry, my mom said I have to take you"?
6: Oh, I'm sure he would. This one says, "The mom's heart is definitely in the right place, but she's trying to fix the girl's heartbreak by volunteering her son as the solution. It's not fair to either of them."
5: Okay.
6: This one says, "I'm actually with the mom. If he waited until 1 week before homecoming, after they already made plans, bought the dress, figured out pictures, dinner, all of that, sorry, you made a commitment. Take her, be respectful, and then you can officially be done."
5: Yeah, I don't know. I understand the it's like ripping off a Band-Aid and trying to make sure that Band-Aid can still do the trick. Most of the time you need a new Band-Aid.
6: Yeah.
5: But I also totally think about, like, what is the right thing to do and to break up with someone right before. Because while we think maybe homecoming and prom is all overblown and silly, to these kids, it's like everything, right? Yeah. And I do feel bad. I would say maybe it would make it more interesting if they didn't break up, but he goes, "I don't want to go to homecoming anymore." Like, that would you be okay if your son just didn't want to go to homecoming anymore and was like, "Oh, I just want to stay home"?
6: I like trying to find out why. Like, what's going on?
5: Yeah.
6: Because he also deserves, listen, we're giving her a lot of credit and not him. Like, maybe he's going through something and he he also has feelings. This one says, "Parenting teenagers is basically watching them make decisions you know are terrible, but you have to resist the urge to grab the steering wheel sometimes. Mom can tell him she thinks the timing was cruel, but she should not force the date." This one says, "Mom is actually giving this girl false hope. She's going to spend the whole night wondering if they're getting back together because he agreed to take her." Yeah, it's just a bad idea all around. I just think it's a bad idea. Yeah, he did a bonehead thing and broke up with her, but if he felt he wanted to break up, I mean, two sides. I feel bad for both of them.
5: You see, there's got to be moms out there and dads. I'm thinking more moms that are like forcing their kids to ask so-and-so to prom or things like that. There's got to be moments like that. You're probably, whatever the text was, whoever sent, being a parent of a teenager is just watching them make bad decisions and just knowing you can't stop it. That's probably the best advice is like, you can't, like, obviously there's safety decisions.
6: Sure.
5: But there's probably a lot of stuff your kids do as teens that you literally go, "There's nothing I can do."
6: Yep. Then this text, it says, "If my son handled the breakup respectfully, I'm going to stay out of it. But if he cheated, embarrassed her publicly, or dumped her in a group chat, then we are having a very different parenting conversation." Yeah. And that's what it comes down to. You, like, moms and dads of boys should raise their young men to be respectful to women and respectful to girls. And girls should also do the same. I just think there's a lot of responsibility you have on your own parent. You cannot force this girl to go to prom or whatever.
5: If your son was dating a girl and goes, "I'm going to break up with her, I'm just going to text her," would you intervene and say, no, you're not. You're calling her or you're meeting in person. Mm-hmm. Okay. So you would intervene in those things. Mm-hmm. The method of breaking up.
6: Yeah.
5: Okay.
6: And making sure he's not like smearing this poor girl
5: well, sure,
6: or whatever.
5: But
6: yeah.
5: I would be like, yeah, send the text. just do a broken heart emoji.
6: No.
5: That'll do the trick. All right. It's Joey and Lauren.
1: The
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0: Good morning. The Mississippi River level is steady. It's 6.9 feet at Parade of Sheen, 5 at Guttenberg, 10.3 at Cassville, and 7.6 at Dubuque. With news, I'm Courtney Chaffee. Authorities have identified the people involved in a fatal boating accident on Saturday. 62-year-old Wayne Ameskamp of Dyersville and 61-year-old Michael Donahue of Bellevue were identified as the deceased individuals from Saturday's accident. The Iowa Department of Natural Resources says three people were in a fishing boat in the Molo Slough in Pool 12 of the Mississippi River when their boat collided with the submerged object. The men were ejected from the boat. A third passenger in the boat, 62-year-old Sharon Ameskamp of Dyersville, was also ejected, but she was able to swim to the shore where she was rescued by passing boaters. Authorities continue to investigate the incident. The Iowa Department of Natural Resources is investigating a fish kill in northeast Iowa. On Thursday, the DNR field office in Manchester was notified of a possible manure release and fish kill in an unnamed tributary of the Little Maquoketa River north of Piasta. The amount of manure released is unknown and cleanup efforts have begun. The responsible party has been notified and has started working to control the manure runoff. The incident remains under investigation. The state's top economic development official says her agency will negotiate a contract with the India-based company that announced its plans to build a steel plant in southeast Iowa. The legislature approved a nearly $1.4 billion incentive package for the proposed plant on Friday, and Governor Reynolds signed it into law on Friday night. Iowa Economic Development Authority Director Debbie Durham told legislators the company must meet benchmarks before any incentives would be provided. The company has not obtained construction permits or the 2,000 acres in Lee County that's envisioned for the steel mill complex. In Wisconsin news, the Wisconsin Department of Natural Resources is encouraging the public to submit comments on a Grant County project that could result in the incidental taking of a rare frog. The DNR proposes to issue a permit for the incidental taking of Blanchard's cricket frog, which may result from the ITC Multi-Value Project 5 project in Grant County. The project involves vegetation management within Iowa Transmission Company's existing transmission right-of-way in 2027. The presence of the state-endangered Blanchard's cricket frog is confirmed in the vicinity of the project site. Written comments regarding project-related impacts to the Blanchard's cricket frog must be submitted to the DNR by November 5th. For those stories and more, pick up a copy of the Telegraph Herald or go to telegraphherald.com. The Telegraph Herald is brought to you by TH Media. I'm Courtney Chaffee, and that's your latest Tri-State Area News.
2: High school volleyball, Platteville sweeps Dodgeville 3-0. 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Galena gives Stockton its first loss 2-1. And West Carroll over River Ridge 2-0. Major League Baseball Division Series in the National League. 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A Brewers win clinches the series. A Padres win forces Game 5 on Friday. In the American League, Cleveland and the White Sox Game 3. 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I'm Steve Preston.
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18: Here's your X1071 Tri-State forecast. Daytime highs approaching 73 today under mainly clear skies. Mainly clear skies tonight, lows level off around 50. Lots of sunshine tomorrow. Daytime highs approaching 67. Slight chance of rain showers. Friday, high of 71. 78, clear skies Saturday. Right now, 54. I'm staff meteorologist Jennifer Vujcicki.
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1: All right, it is time to answer your Would You Rather questions.
0: Yeah, just text in your questions to 68719. We will answer them next on Joey and Lauren.

0: It's a Would You Rather Wednesday with Joey and Lauren in the morning on X107.1. Extreme hit music.
1: It's Joey and Lauren. It's time for Would You Rather Wednesday. We answer your Would You Rather questions that you text in to 68719. What's going on?
2: Okay, I actually saw this question online and I thought it was really good. Would you rather sleep with no blankets? No blankets at all. You're just
3: okay.
2: Out there.
3: Okay.
2: Or no pillow.
3: No pillow.
2: So you can't have a pillow or you can't have a blanket.
1: Honestly, I have a terrible pillow. I don't even like my pillow. I never look forward to sleeping on my pillow. It always gets too flat.
2: Get a better pillow. I don't know. Put up with it?
1: I put up with it. My other pillow is way too big. I mean, it's like I'm laying on top of an elephant. The other one is this flat, puny, little crappy. It's supposed to be some cool gel pillow.
2: Well, that's on you now. Get yourself a stinking pillow. You're a grown adult with adult money. Buy a pillow.
1: College, I don't think I ever had a pillow. I don't care how hot it is. I cannot do the no blanket thing. I gotta have something over my body.
2: We're on the same page. In fact, I'll go one further. It has to be more than just something on my body. Like, I couldn't sleep with just a sheet
3: or a very thin blanket.
2: It has to be something with substance. It's got to be, like, a little heavier. I need some weight.
1: Correct me if I'm wrong. You also need two things. You need a sheet and a blanket.
2: 1,000%. Yeah. Don't even get me started. If you don't sleep with a top sheet,
1: lose my
2: number. If you're one of my friends, goodbye.
1: Nap with nothing. Can you take it?
2: No, I need a blanket.
1: We all fall asleep sometimes watching something. I'm not talking that. I'm saying, like, if you're going to take a quick nap on the couch, can you do it without a blanket?
2: No, I have to have something on me.
1: Which is weird because, like,
2: it's security.
1: Yeah.
2: To me,
1: it's not even a temperature thing. It's not like, oh, I'm cold. It's like, well, I'm sleeping, so I need to be covered.
2: Oh, it could be, exactly. I was going to say, it could be so hot in the room, I still need a blanket.
1: I'm so exposed.
2: Exactly. This text says, would you rather your spouse or partner know everything you've ever said about them or everything you've ever thought about them? Everything I've said, because no one needs to know my thoughts.
1: Yeah, the thoughts are going to get you in trouble, man.
2: I like to think I never say anything about you. Like, yeah. I don't talk about you.
1: I mean, if I'm on the golf course, I may have a couple of jokes. Just like a couple of classic, we're away from the old ball and chains,
2: No, you don't say that. That's stupid. What do you actually say?
1: I may say something like, I don't know if your wives are like this, but like when Lauren's tired, man, it's like I married a new person. Something like that. Like it's just a little razzle-dazzle. You know what I'm saying?
2: It's not a jab. Yeah, it is. You're talking mess about me.
1: On the golf course, what are we supposed to talk about? Our stocks and portfolios? Come on. Give me a little funness in life, man.
2: Wow, it sounds like I need to investigate some of your friends, see if I can get it out of them. That's wild. Yeah, I'd rather you know things I've said, because I feel like I could bounce back from things that I've said. Some of the things I've thought.
1: I'll tell you this.
2: In the heat of a lot of things,
1: my thought gets pretty bad. I will let you know, not to call out my friends, but I definitely don't talk about you like some of my friends talk about their partners.
2: Oh yeah.
1: We will
2: be debriefing later. I need to know who and what and why.
1: I've been part of some rants and raves.
2: Whoa.
1: Yeah.
2: Okay.
1: It's a fun time.
2: All right. This one says, would you rather have $20 million, but you can never leave your home again, or you get $500,000 and you can just be free?
1: Yeah. I want to be free.
2: Yeah, because you want to be able to spend the money. Because if you get $20 million and you can't leave,
1: I mean, could you buy a new house and like a new setup? Because what you could do is you could buy a bomb mansion, pool, movie theater, you could buy something, golf course, right? You could buy something that would have awesome amenities. But still, wouldn't you want to go out to dinner every once in a while?
2: Well, here's the thing. If I was just handed $20 million, odds are I probably don't want to work again. Like, I'm good.
1: Sure.
2: Like, I don't need to work.
1: But you're going to need something to take up your time.
2: And I have nothing to do.
1: I know.
2: Oof.
1: My parents came and visited. And they're retired. And my mom was like, well, you know, we wanted to stop here before we go on vacation. I said, Mom, you're retired. You're just retiring away from home. That's what you're
2: retired
1: she
2: in
1: goes,
2: another place.
1: We're taking vacation for a week. I'm like, no, when you're retired, that's not vacation for a week. You're just retiring somewhere else for a week.
2: Yeah. It's like when people say bringing your kids on vacation is just disciplining your child in another place.
1: You know
2: what? Or parenting in another place.
1: That is fair. because when we've traveled with our kids, I'm like, no, we can't stay up till 11. We got to go to bed.
2: Mm-hmm.
1: And your kids are very routine. So they're like, no, let's have lunch and then a snack. Yeah. And then I want, you know, it's like, oh, wait, they don't want to sit by a pool all day.
2: There you go. And those are your Would You Rather questions.
1: Joey and Lauren.
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1: All right. Fair or foul question here. What's the line on pizza slice in the fridge from leftover pizza? How many days, Lauren?
2: Three. I think three is good. After three, I'm not touching it.
1: All right. So I ordered the pizza on, I think it was Thursday night.
2: Thursday night?
1: Yeah.
2: What's today? Tuesday?
1: No, today's Wednesday.
2: Today's Wednesday? Oh, see, I'm all topsy-turvy turned around.
1: Should I do it?
2: No.
1: It's still in the fridge.
2: You can, but I will say
1: it was a very expensive pizza. We went to a nice place. It was Detroit style. It's very good. It's like, I mean, that slice alone. Considering how much the whole pie was, that slice alone is probably like $7.
2: Well, it sounds like you're wanting me to give you the answer that you want, which is eat it. So just go ahead and eat it. Like, I don't know what you want me to say.
1: Okay. Yeah, just tell me to eat it. I mean, it's been 6 days. 6 days is probably not a good idea.
2: If you want to, go off.
1: If I'm not at work on the show on Thursday, you'll know why. Bad leftover pizza slice, all right?
2: No kidding.
1: Okay, trending stories are next.
2: A little moral dilemma. What would you do if you found this? It's next on Joey and Lauren. Joey and Lauren.

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2: It's Joey and Lauren. Lauren, what is your trending stories right now? What's going on?
3: I want to check some moral compasses right now.
2: Okay.
3: Would you return this if you found it? There is a man who was at the ATM doing a routine withdrawal when he noticed cash sitting on top of the ATM. How much cash? $128,000.
2: That's suspicious, man. That's something. No way. Someone is that rich that they're at the ATM like, okay, got that. Okay, let me put that $100,000 up there. Mm-hmm. No way.
3: I don't think you can withdraw that much money, though. So I wonder if it was when they were loading it with cash that maybe they left some on top. I don't really know what would happen. But
2: like the Gary, the guy in the Brinks truck, just like, gosh, you know, it felt a little lighter today.
3: Right? The guy ended up returning every single dollar to the police is where he reported all that. So good for him.
2: Finding random money in a random place is difficult because you feel like whoever you go up to, like if you saw $100 on just a random trail and then you just see someone walking by. Mm-hmm. Like, the odds of you going, hey, is this your $100?
3: And someone going, just saying,
2: it is. I feel like that is way. Any money by an ATM with cameras and everything, no thank you. I'm not messing with that.
3: Halloween costumes. I feel like you could go one or two, maybe three different ways where you can go really, really scary. You can go really funny or punny costumes. Or, of course, the sexy costumes. We've seen.

0: them all.
1: And the sexy costumes are dying, though, I feel like.
0: I was just going to say, new reports are saying it is the most overused, that people don't care about anymore.
1: I don't think they care.
0: It's not the costume design that most people go for now. The biggest costume popularity now falls in the funny or the punny costumes. Or, I get it.
1: Yeah, like, oh, it's a light bulb and someone's, I get you.
0: Yeah, so, I mean, what did we do? Last year was very relevant. We were 6'7", because 6'7" was a big deal.
1: Oh my gosh, we were 6'7", weren't we? Yeah, we can't do that again.
0: And then we dressed up with the kids. We were classic Ghostbusters as well. Year before that, we've always done something punny. It's always something kind of funny.
1: I like
0: did Smarty Pants once, where I taped Smarties all over my pants, and then I wore glasses to look like I'm smart. Smarty Pants. Get it?
1: Though, a funny costume, you shouldn't have to explain it.
0: That's true.
1: That's when you know you failed. If you got to be like, see, what I did here is I'm wearing this because, and then be like, oh, I get it. Yeah. My favorite, honestly, are like pop culture references.
0: Oh, yeah.
1: Like, if you can find something that like everyone's talking about, that's the best.
0: Yes. Until it's so popular that everyone is dressed the same way.
1: I just thought of a fantastic Halloween costume for this year.
0: Well, don't share it.
1: There's going to be people that are going to do it. I wouldn't do it because I don't like the team. Oh. But be Dejan Love, the guy that pretended to be the 49ers player.
0: Oh, yeah.
1: That's right. Funny. But then
0: you just look like you're a 49ers player.
1: Then you say, no, I'm Dejan Love, the guy that was pretending to be
0: one. But now you're just explaining what you said.
1: That's a fair point.
0: This was like 10 years ago. You and I dressed up as salt and pepper shakers. That was great. So there's a lot of fun ways to go with that. Here are the fast food chains that have the highest average sales per restaurant. So they are making the most money. Do you want to make any guesses?
1: I mean, McDonald's, I would think.
0: They're up there.
1: Chick-fil-A?
0: Chick-fil-A. Yes. Chick-fil-A.
1: Now, is that for the locations, I imagine? Not total number, but for what they're just making the most money.
0: Yeah, they're making the most money per restaurant.
1: Per restaurant. Okay.
0: So I'll give you the top five. Shake Shack is 5. McDonald's is 4. Okay. In-N-Out is 3.
1: Yeah.
0: And your top two, very trendy, is Raising Cane's and Chick-fil-A, number 1.
1: So what have we learned about most of those restaurants? Really good at what they do, but small menu. Raising Cane's, small menu. In-N-Out, small menu. Chick-fil-A's getting a little out there. Chick-fil-A, let me just tell you. We're getting a little out there. We're starting to do stuff that I'm not ready for. We're starting to put things in other things. Like, I just...
0: Too many collabs.
1: Sandwich, nuggets,
0: there you go.
1: Strips. Let's keep it easy.
0: More and more people are reporting phantom phone vibrations, where they think their phone is going off in their pocket, and it's not.
1: No, I felt that.
0: And it is because we are so used to being on our phones. We are so accustomed to it that all the time, is my phone?
1: Yeah.
0: Can you pull it out? No, I thought I got a text.
1: I had that with my watch, too. Where I'll feel my watch, and it's just like, no, you need to stand up, you idiot. That's
0: you know what's
1: what
0: crazy
1: says.
0: Is every now and again, few and far between, but I will get phantom kicks. Like, I will feel like I'm pregnant for, like, just a second. I'm like, that was weird.
1: And now it's just something you ate? Like, what is it? Like,
0: maybe it's a gas bubble. I don't know. But every now and again, I'll be like, it feels exactly like I'm
1: which
0: being
1: is funny
0: kicked on the inside.
1: Because I've eaten so much, sometimes I think I do have a baby in my belly. And I am eating for two.
0: And those are some of your trending stories.
1: It's Joey and Lauren.
0: Hey, it's Joey and Lauren on X107.1. 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
11: 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After all the work was done in the state assembly this year, Representative Jacobson had her name added to dozens of other people's bills just so she could take credit. For example, Jacobson says she worked to cap costs on insulin. But both of those bills were written by other legislators, and she asked to have her name added as a sponsor of their bill only after the assembly had adjourned for the year. Big help, Jenna. 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Next time Representative Jacobson does that, give her a call at 888-534-0050 and let her know she's not fooling anyone.
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13: Here's your X-1071 Tri-State forecast. Daytime highs approaching 73 today under mainly clear skies. Mainly clear skies tonight, lows level off around 50. Lots of sunshine tomorrow. Daytime highs approaching 67. Slight chance of rain showers. Friday, high of 71. 78, clear skies. Saturday, right now, 54. I'm staff meteorologist Jennifer Vujicic.

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1: X1071.
2: It's Joey and Lauren. This should be easy to guess. The most consumed soft drinks in the world. I mean, I feel like everyone knows the answer.
1: I don't know. You may get some of these wrong.
2: Schweppes ginger ale?
1: No, I would say number one is obvious.
2: I think we want to get the nitty-gritty details of this. I think we have to guess if it's Coke or Diet Coke. I'm going to say Coca-Cola Original.
1: It is. That's number one. I have 10, by the way.
2: Okay. I think I can get all 10. Are diets included?
1: Mm-hmm.
2: Yeah, I think I can get all 10
1: Let me write this down. Let me tally. So you're going to go in order?
2: Yeah, and this is worldwide, international?
1: Yes. And by the way, you will get it wrong. I know you will because there is one that shocked me.
2: Mm-hmm. I know what you're going to say. I know the one that you think is going to shock you. I'm a well-cultured individual. I understand that internationally they be drinking different soft drinks, okay?
1: Okay.
2: So, number one, Original Coca-Cola.
1: Okay.
2: Number two, this is the one you go, it's going to shock you. I'm torn, but I'm still going to go Pepsi.
1: Okay.
2: Number three, Fanta. Fanta's huge in other countries.
1: Okay.
2: Huge. People love Fanta. Number four, Diet Coke.
1: Okay.
2: Number five, Coke Zero. Zero's having a moment. A lot of people like Coke Zero.
1: I'm just tallying.
2: Number six, Diet Pepsi.
1: Mm-hmm.
2: Are you giving me all flavors of Fanta? Or do I need to go like orange, grape, pineapple?
1: There's only one Fanta on the list.
2: All right, well, Fanta, then it's orange Fanta. Okay, how many more do I need?
1: Four.
2: Mountain Dew 7.
1: Okay.
2: It ain't root beer. Ain't nobody drinking root beer. I did my Coke, Diet Coke. I did Pepsi, Diet Pepsi.
1: Three more.
2: Okay, hold on. You're rushing me. Sprite. Oh my gosh, Sprite. Sprite 8.
1: Oh my gosh. Okay.
2: 7-Up 9.
1: Okay.
2: And ginger. No, switch 7-Up and ginger ale. Actually, no 7-Up.
1: Ginger ale's 10.
2: Ginger ale's 9. I want ginger ale 9, please.
1: Okay.
2: I need my answer changed.
1: And you're taking away 7-Up?
2: I'm taking away 7-Up. There's no way it's root beer. What am I missing? Am I missing a soda? You're looking at me like I'm missing a soda.
1: You are.
2: Oh,
1: it's
2: my gosh, Dr. Pepper.
1: I'm locking it in at 9. Already screwed yourself.
2: No. You can't do that. Let me swap one.
1: Okay.
2: Coke 1, Pepsi 2, Fanta 3, Diet Coke 4, Dr. Pepper 5.
1: Okay. Dr. Pepper 5.
2: Diet Pepsi 6.
1: Where are you putting Coke 0?
2: I will tell you.
1: Okay.
2: Diet Pepsi 6, Coke 0 7.
1: Okay.
2: Mountain Dew 8. Am I missing one? Ginger Ale 9.
1: Okay, whatever.
2: Okay,
1: this is
2: thank
1: crap.
2: You. All right, sorry.
1: You got it all wrong. It's all wrong, and you were so confident. The only thing you got right was Coke being number one.
2: Pepsi's not 2. Diet Coke is 2?
1: No.
2: Fanta!
1: No. Diet Coke is one I was shocked by.
2: Fanta.
1: Diet Coke is number 10.
2: If Diet Coke is 10, then there's no way I'm close.
1: Here's the real list of the most consumed soft drinks.
2: Go 10 to 1.
1: By percentage. Number 10, narrowly, is Diet Coke then Coke Zero. They're like neck and neck on the grid.
2: I told you, Coke Zero is Coke Zero is the nerds gummy clusters where it's like all of a sudden everyone loves it and you didn't know what it was 10 years ago. Coke Zero is having a moment.
1: Okay, so yeah, 9 is Coke Zero. Number 8 is Mountain Dew.
2: So there's more Coke Zero drinkers than Diet Coke?
1: Barely. Like they barely passed them. Okay, next is Mountain Dew. They're number 8.
2: Okay. Hey, didn't I say that? I almost said that. Go ahead.
1: Next is Canada Dry Ginger Ale at 7.
2: Airplanes.
1: Number 6 is Fanta Orange.
2: I thought Fanta would get more respect internationally.
1: Number 5, 7-Up. Yeah.
2: 7-Up is 5?
1: Yeah.
2: Who drinks 7-Up?
1: Apparently a lot of people.
2: I haven't seen someone drink a 7-Up in a decade.
1: Okay, number 4 is Dr. Pepper. Number 3 is Pepsi. Number 2 is
2: Diet Pepsi?
1: Sprite. And then Coca-Cola being number 1. You thought you knew your sodas.
2: Sprite being number 2 is wild.
1: Yeah.
2: Is that kids? It's got to be kids. Adults aren't just drinking Sprite.
1: I love Sprite.
2: You just have a Sprite. When you want a Sprite, you just have a Sprite?
1: If it's an option, I will sometimes take.
2: Okay, this is kind of crazy. I picked out a Sprite can from our truck today that dad left over. So I guess he's a Sprite addict.
1: There you go.
2: All right, Joey and Lauren.
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0: X1071.
1: Joey and Lauren, let's get to make up or break up. And Amanda felt like, gosh, I don't know if I'm on a date or I'm babysitting.
2: Yeah, I would be a little confused myself. It's next on Joey and Lauren. We were

0: Time to make up or break up with Joey and Lauren in the morning on X 107.1.
1: It's Joey and Lauren. It is make up or break up time. And we got Jason with us, who went out with Amanda. He says dinner and drinks. He felt everything was good, but now no contact from Amanda. So we need to figure out about what happened on this first date. Jason, welcome to Make Up or Break Up, man. How are you?
2: Hey, how are you? Thanks for having me.
1: Absolutely. So tell us about Amanda. What did you guys do on the date? How'd you meet? And how many times have you reached out?
2: Well, Amanda and I, we got together. We went out for drinks. And we had a great discussion. We got to know each other. I thought it was a great evening. I thought we connected pretty well. I liked her a lot. I've heard nothing from her since the date. It's been over a week.
1: Okay. So over a week. And that's right in that.
2: I'm sorry. Almost 2 weeks.
1: Oh, okay. Oh. So you look, yeah, that's even worse. I mean, not worse. I shouldn't. We have confidence, but that's not good.
3: Maybe make him feel better about himself.
1: Well, a week.
2: Well,
1: yeah, I mean, a week, Jason, would have been that borderline, hey, maybe she's busy. But 2 weeks? You don't go 2 weeks without texting someone
3: back. Did you feel like she was having a good time on the date? Like, sometimes maybe there were signals that she just wasn't into it.
2: You know, I know what you're saying, because dating is hard, and I'm dating, so I know. But, no, it's like, it was one of those dates where it's like, wow, we're really getting along well. Like, I didn't feel there was awkwardness. We didn't have those pauses where you don't know what to talk about. You know what I mean? And there was one thing before the date. So I was running late, and I was supposed to drop off my son. She knows I have kids. We talked about it. Okay. She has kids. So I was supposed to drop off my son. I'm running late. The person wasn't ready to the babysitter to watch my son. So I picked up Amanda with my son in the back.
1: Okay. Okay. I know that's weird, but as a parent, and you've told her you're a parent, any parent should understand that. I understand.
3: Are you thinking that maybe that could have been something that annoyed her?
2: I mean, I was worried about it because, you know, my plan wasn't to have him with me because, you know, first impressions, right?
1: Sure.
2: So I was like, hey, there's a whole bunch. But afterwards, I mean, then I dropped him off. And afterwards, everything seemed to go great, and so I didn't think it was that, but I don't know what else.
3: So you're just dropping him off on the way. Okay, got
1: it. So let's play a song, come back, and call Amanda, and we'll ask her about all that, all right?
2: Yeah, thanks. Kay.
1: Yeah, you bet. So Jason with us. We're going to talk to Amanda coming up. Maybe it was, hey, you know, maybe I'm not ready to meet your kid yet, even though it's kind of a weird circumstance. We'll talk to Amanda when we come back with Make Up or Break Up. It's Joey and Lauren.
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1: It's Joey and Lauren. It's Makeup or Breakup. We just talked to Jason about his first day with Amanda. He says everything was good. She has not texted him back in 2 weeks. He said the only thing was she knows I have kids, but I had to drop off my son at the babysitter's after picking her up because she wasn't ready yet and timing was messed
2: up. I was confused by that. So on the way to their date, he had to drop off his son?
1: Yeah. From what I gathered, okay, from what he said is like, because the babysitter was running late, he had to take his son and be like, okay, let me grab my son, right, let me grab her, and then take my
2: all
1: son.
2: All in one swoop.
1: Yes.
2: Okay.
1: And that could be a little weird. We'll find out what Amanda thought
2: unless,
1: of it.
2: Unless his son joined them the whole date. That could be weird.
1: So we've got Amanda's number. Let's talk to Amanda.
3: Hello.
1: Hello, is this Amanda?
3: Yes, this is Amanda.
1: Hi, Amanda. This is Joey and Lauren in the morning radio show. How are you?
3: Oh, hi. Good.
1: Hi.
2: Hey, Amanda.
1: Good. Hey, we're calling you for a reason because a listener of our show named Jason reached out to us about a date he went on with you. Did you go on a date with a guy recently, a couple weeks ago, with a guy named Jason?
3: Yes.
1: Yes.
3: I definitely did.
2: Hey.
1: And apparently you're not texting him back. And so on our show, we try to help people out.
2: Yeah.
1: When you don't text them back, we want to know what happened.
2: He said it's been almost a couple weeks and he's not heard anything back. So I don't know if you have a second. You can tell us, are you even still interested in seeing Jason?
3: I don't know. It kind of was a weird interaction on our date. So I don't know.
1: He told us that you met his son because he had to drop his son off to the babysitter. So he said that was a little weird too. So how weird was it in your mind?
3: Yeah. So I know he has kids. Like, I knew he had a kid and like I knew about his son and like I have kids, so it's totally fine. Like, I'm not, you know, I was expecting that, but I didn't think he would be with him. And I know that, like, you know, there are some timing issues. Anyway, he asked me to sit in the back seat, like, because his, you know, his son is little. I think he's like 2 or 3.
1: Yeah,
3: so
1: okay.
3: He was like in his car seat and like, you know, he was like kind of like talking, like, I don't know. He didn't want him to be upset, I guess. He was like, will you sit next to him and will you entertain him or whatever? So, I mean, I was like, you know, we're going on a date and like, we just kind of met, so, like, you know, the way I was dressed, I was like, I'm not ready to, like, be a baby.
1: So you're handing goldfish
2: off. You're trying to entertain and occupy a kid on your way to the first date, and you didn't know that this was going to be happening.
3: Yeah, and he was, like, you know, eating snacks and, like, throwing his cup around.
1: Oh, gosh. Yeah, I mean, it's maybe it's a test. Maybe he wants to see what you'd look like as a stepmom. Amanda, Jason is actually with us on the other line, and we would love to connect you guys once again. Now that we know that was the awkward moment for you in this date, Jason, you've heard Amanda. So you have her sit in the back seat because, I mean, I've been there before where Lauren's sitting in the back because we got to have that entertainer. But on a first date, you're dressed up, you're looking nice, and you're handing off goldfish?
4: Yeah, I didn't mean to put her in that awkward situation. It's just, I mean, it was either that or he's just going to scream the whole time.
1: Good point.
4: You know? So I figured, oh, if she just sits back there with him, he'll be calm, and then we can, you know, drop him off and move on.
2: That could make for a very weird start to a first date. So, I mean, I understand that, Amanda.
3: Yeah, it just was like, it kind of was a buzzkill. Like, I mean, I get it. Like, kids, you know, of course, but I wasn't in that mode.
1: Yeah, but you could
3: be.
1: But you're not. I mean, if you guys were dating for 6 months, could you be in that mode?
3: Oh, yeah. I mean,
1: okay.
3: Like, if we knew each other and it was like, oh, sure, yeah, whatever. Like,
2: yeah, the first date, you're taking care of the kid in the back seat. But stuff happens. Schedules get mixed up.
1: Yeah, this is bad timing. This is bad timing with the babysitter issue. This is a bad decision by Jason to have Amanda sit in the back. And I understand. We've all been there.
3: Yeah.
1: You go, if she's in shotgun, he's screaming. So let's do this. I think, considering Amanda says, I love kids, and 6 months down the road, sure, I'll do that. That means we could reset this. So we would love to pay for another date.
2: A redo.
1: For we'll pay for the babysitting, Jason. We'll get that all squared. We'll babysit.
2: Yeah.
1: Drop the kids off at our house, and we'll babysit if you guys are willing to do this. Amanda, what do you think?
3: Okay, sure. I'll give it another shot.
2: Only if you want to.
4: I'd love to.
1: We'll actually put you guys in the backseat with our kids, and we'll take you to
2: Perfect.
1: The date. It's Joey and Lauren.
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6: Good morning. The Mississippi River level is steady. It's 6.9 feet at Parade of Sheen, 5 at Guttenberg, 10.3 at Cassville, and 7.6 at Dubuque. With news, I'm Courtney Chaffee. Authorities have identified the people involved in a fatal boating accident on Saturday. 62-year-old Wayne Ameskamp of Dyersville and 61-year-old Michael Donahue of Bellevue were identified as the deceased individuals from Saturday's accident. The Iowa Department of Natural Resources says three people were in a fishing boat in the Molo Slough in Pool 12 of the Mississippi River when their boat collided with the submerged object. The men were ejected from the boat. A third passenger in the boat, 62-year-old Sharon Ameskamp of Dyersville, was also ejected, but she was able to swim to the shore where she was rescued by passing boaters. Authorities continue to investigate the incident. The Iowa Department of Natural Resources is investigating a fish kill in northeast Iowa. On Thursday, the DNR field office in Manchester was notified of a possible manure release and fish kill in an unnamed tributary of the Little Maquoketa River north of Piasta. The amount of manure released is unknown and cleanup efforts have begun. The responsible party has been notified and has started working to control the manure runoff. The incident remains under investigation. The state's top economic development official says her agency will negotiate a contract with the India-based company that announced its plans to build a steel plant in southeast Iowa. The legislature approved a nearly $1.4 billion incentive package for the proposed plant on Friday, and Governor Reynolds signed it into law on Friday night. Iowa Economic Development Authority Director Debbie Durham told legislators the company must meet benchmarks before any incentives would be provided. The company has not obtained construction permits or the 2,000 acres in Lee County that's envisioned for the steel mill complex. In Wisconsin news, the Wisconsin Department of Natural Resources is encouraging the public to submit comments on a Grant County project that could result in the incidental taking of a rare frog. The DNR proposes to issue a permit for the incidental taking of Blanchard's cricket frog, which may result from the ITC Multi-Value Project 5 project in Grant County. The project involves vegetation management within Iowa Transmission Company's existing transmission right-of-way in 2027. The presence of the state-endangered Blanchard's cricket frog is confirmed in the vicinity of the project site. Written comments regarding project-related impacts to the Blanchard's cricket frog must be submitted to the DNR by November 5th. For those stories and more, pick up a copy of the Telegraph Herald or go to telegraphherald.com. The Telegraph Herald is brought to you by TH Media. I'm Courtney Chaffee, and that's your latest Tri-State Area News.
7: High school volleyball, Platteville sweeps Dodgeville 3-0. 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River Ridge 3, Cassville 1. Pecatonica over Argyle 3-2. Barneveld sweeps Monticello 3-0. Galena gives Stockton its first loss 2-1. And West Carroll over River Ridge 2-0. Major League Baseball Division Series in the National League. 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A Brewers win clinches the series. A Padres win forces Game 5 on Friday. In the American League, Cleveland and the White Sox Game 3. 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I'm Steve Preston.
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13: 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Well, that's Jenna Jacobson. After all the work was done in the state assembly this year, Representative Jacobson had her name added to dozens of other people's bills just so she could take credit. For example, Jacobson says she worked to cap costs on insulin, but both of those bills were written by other legislators, and she asked to have her name added as a sponsor of their bill only after the assembly had adjourned for the year. Big help, Jenna. So when Jacobson says she fought for this bill or that one, what she might really mean is that she's taking credit for a group project that she didn't do any work on. Next time Representative Jacobson does that, give her a call at 888-534-0050 and let her know she's not fooling anyone.
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15: Here's your X-1071 Tri-State Forecast. Daytime highs approaching 73 today under mainly clear skies. Mainly clear skies tonight, lows level off around 50. Lots of sunshine tomorrow, daytime highs approaching 67. Slight chance of rain showers Friday, high of 71. 78 clear skies Saturday. Right now, 53. I'm staff meteorologist Jennifer Vujcitsky.

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1: All right, Lauren, let's get that cheese. What do you got?
2: What do you call a warm snowman?
1: A man? What do you call a warm snowman? A man?
2: Water.
1: Stupid. All right, coming up, the average time that you will spend with the most important people of your life. I have terrible news for you.
2: I'm probably going to hate
1: You're not going to like one of the answers. Next on Joey and Lauren. She left.

0: X1071.
1: It's Joey and Lauren, and get ready to get in the feels, man. This is, I don't like this, but it happens. We all say the same thing, like, oh, time flies, right? We just saw it. We were in line, and there was a mom with, like, probably, like, a two-year-old in front of us, and then in front of her was, like, a family with older kids, and what do they look back at her, and they're like, oh, you think it lasts forever, but it goes by so quickly. You're going to miss this.
0: Yeah. Yes, because I'm thinking that when my child is screaming in the back seat.
1: So I have the rough lifetime hour estimates of all the people in your life and how much time you spend with them. So this is what I have. I have your children. I have your spouse or your partner. I have your coworkers, I have your friends, I have your siblings, and I have your parents.
0: Okay. Sadly, I think coworkers is going to be pretty high, which I always hate that stat. I've heard it before where it's like you spend blankety blank amount of hours with your coworkers versus way less with your family.
1: Okay. I will go, I'll count them from down to up, and okay. I'm not going to lie, you're not going to like these answers probably. Siblings is in last place, 15 to 20,000 hours of your lifetime with siblings. Okay.
0: Oh, so, wow. It doesn't seem like very much.
1: You know, it's not. And some people are way closer with their siblings than others. Like our boss, I think him and his siblings get together every week, which is pretty amazing. I mean, growing adults, like,
0: if you're lucky enough to live right by each other, like, that's great. Sometimes, you know, you live across the country or for wherever from your siblings.
1: Next is your parents. You will spend 20 to 25,000 hours on average with your own parents in your lifetime. And they say, here's the problem, too. It's heavily stacked early childhood.
0: Mm-hmm.
1: Like once you hit 20s, drops down like crazy, which kind of makes sense, right? The next one up is friends, 30 to 40,000 hours. So you will spend more time with your friends than with your own parents in your lifetime.
0: Dang. Oh, okay? That kind of makes me sad.
1: Your next is in third place is your children, 40 to 50,000 hours. So there are some people that will spend more as much time with their friends as with their children because, again, of that, how it's heavy. Yeah,
0: it's
1: they move out.
0: It's funny how your parents and your kids are not the same because eventually you're the parent and your kid is spending time
1: with
0: you
1: less.
0: Does that make sense?
1: Yeah. But think about it. We spend a ton of time with our kids right now. You know, number two on the list, coworkers. But I hate to tell you this. It doubles in time than your own children.
0: Oh,
1: 80,000 to 90,000 hours on average. Now, that's obviously, I think, if you're working outside of the home. But listen to that. You will spend on average twice as much time in your life with your coworkers than your own children. What the heck is going on?
0: And then think of all the coworkers you hate. Ugh.
1: And think it just doesn't matter. Like, these are just people you make money with.
0: Oh, that's so sad.
1: And I, like,
0: this is when I want to do one of those things where, like, someone will, they'll go viral. You'll see these families online where they, like, drive a van all over the place and they just live off the grid and they work remote and they spend all this time with their kids. I'm like,
1: on
0: that's
1: average,
0: the dream.
1: Twice as much. You're spending twice as much time in your life with Gary in accounting than with Julie, your daughter. Man, that's hard to hear.
0: That one stings really bad.
1: That one stings really bad. And number one is your spouse or your partner at 100,000 hours plus. That's why people always talk about all the time. If you're married with kids, don't let your kids become your whole life where you just become co-parents and then all of a sudden when they, because you will spend more time with your partner. So you do need to go on those date nights and do need to spend time together one-on-one because guess what? Most of your life will be spent with them.
0: Yeah, I mean, it's a testament to picking the right person.
1: Yeah.
0: You want to make sure you're picking the right person.
1: But if you want to hug your kids a little tighter today or spend some more quality time with them, just know, on average, you'll spend twice as much of your life with your own coworkers than your own kids.
0: Think about school today. No school today. Go have a fun day.
1: Now I'm mad at my coworkers. I look at them and I'm like, you're not my kids, and yet I got to see your face more than my kids. It's Joey and Lauren.
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3: Here we go. Let's do this thing. Good morning, Lauren.
4: Good morning.
3: How are we doing?
4: Very good. It's chocolate covered pretzels day. And I got to say, for someone that actually, I make a lot of chocolate covered pretzels, mostly around the holidays and stuff. The elite vessel is the rods, the giant thick pretzel rod stick that you dip into the chocolate.
3: You can
4: and now
3: give
4: I
3: me,
4: want one.
3: You can give me chocolate covered pretzels, yogurt covered pretzels. I don't care. I'm telling you right now, Dots are the only pretzels I'll eat. It's the only brand I get really bougie for. But I don't like.
4: They
3: I
4: don't
3: cannot
4: do a chocolate covered. You're just saying.
3: I'm just
4: you
3: saying.
4: Won't do any
3: I
4: other
3: can't
4: pretzels.
3: Do pre. You even buy those little thin pretzel like chips that are at Costco. Can't do them. Every time I try them, I'm like, I'd rather have a potato chip. Now you're just teasing me, pretzels. You're just teasing me.
4: Any other type of chip. Okay, got it.
3: All right, we're going to play Listener versus Lauren next on Joey and Lauren.
5: Joey and Lauren in the morning.

0: X1071.
1: It's Joey and Lauren. It's listener versus Lauren. It's Lauren versus Jenny today. Jenny, I went J-E-N-N-Y. How wrong am I? Or am I totally correct in that?
2: It's J-E-N-I.
1: I knew that.
0: Not even close, Joey.
1: I was testing you. Isn't there a brand of ice cream called Jenny's and that's how it's spelled?
2: It is.
0: Oh,
1: see?
0: I feel so- well, I've never heard of it.
1: Jenny, are you an ice cream heir? Like, do you have just billions of dollars in the ice cream industry? Who knows? All right, so Jenny, three questions for you, three questions for Lauren, the same questions. We're kicking Lauren out of the studio. So Lauren cannot hear these questions. And let's see how you do and then bring Lauren back in. Question number one, Jenny. What vegetable is traditionally used to make sauerkraut?
2: That is cabbage.
1: Did you say cabbage? You cut out a little bit.
2: Yeah, cabbage.
1: I knew it, Jenny. Do you like sauerkraut? That's the big question.
2: I love it. I love
1: Same.
2: It so much.
1: Same. Like, if it was socially acceptable, I would eat it just with a fork out of the jar. But I feel like people give me weird vibes when I do that. Jenny, question number two. What singer played Hannah Montana's dad?
2: That is Billy Ray Cyrus.
1: And Jenny, that is correct. And I feel like question three is the easiest question. Here we go. To go perfect, Jenny. Question number three. What color is the L on Luigi's hat? Now think about it.
2: Is it green?
1: It is green. So if you would have said white, that's wrong because it's a white circle, but then it's a green L. So Jenny, you go perfect 3 for 3. I'm bringing Lauren back in. Stay on the line, but don't give away any hints. Very impressive.
2: All right.
1: Hello, Lauren.
0: Hello.
1: Welcome back to the dungeon.
0: I just got so scared. The lights are off out there, and our coworker's like sitting at his desk. He has his hood on, and like I didn't even notice he was there. Scared me so bad.
1: You're the second person that brought that up to him.
0: I was
1: picking up something from the printer, and someone goes, "Man, you're really freaking people out." All right, here we go. Question number one, Lauren. What vegetable is traditionally used to make sauerkraut?
0: Cabbage. I think it's cabbage.
1: That is correct.
0: How
1: much money would it take for you to take a big old bite of sauerkraut?
0: A lot. I'll eat all the cabbage, but once you start fermenting it or whatever the heck they do with sauerkraut, no thanks.
1: What singer played Hannah Montana's dad?
0: Her real dad, Miley Cyrus's dad, is Billy Ray Cyrus.
1: I asked what singer
0: Billy Ray
1: played.
0: Cyrus.
1: Yeah. I mean, it can be his real dad, but he played Hannah Montana's dad as well. Were you talking to somebody that thought Hannah Montana and Miley Cyrus were different people?
0: Yeah, our coworker.
1: Okay.
0: There you go. Well, he thinks Hannah Montana is a real person.
1: Oh.
0: He thought Hannah Montana is a real person.
1: Not real.
0: I said, no.
1: All right, question number three, Lauren. What color is the L on Luigi's hat?
0: Is it black?
1: No.
0: It's not?
1: Another guess?
0: I mean, green would be the obvious answer, but I thought it was black.
1: It's a green L.
0: Oh, my gosh.
1: And Jenny thinks that the Willowigi. You take down Lauren. How do you feel?
2: I feel amazing.
1: You
2: that
1: feel
2: so
1: amazing.
2: Hard.
1: Well, way to go, Jenny. Stay on the line. We're going to get your information. You are our winner today. It's Joey and Lauren.
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15: Here's your X1071 Tri-State forecast. Daytime highs approaching 73 today under clear skies, mainly clear skies. Tonight, lows level off around 50. Lots of sunshine. Tomorrow, high temperatures reach up to 67. Slight chance for showers. Friday, high of 71. 78, ample sunshine expected Saturday. Right now, 55. I'm staff meteorologist Jennifer Wojcicki.

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1: It's Joey and Lauren, and Lauren needs to apologize, and I'm telling you this right now. I got a text message from someone that suggested maybe our kids don't play sports and you put them in the arts because of your actions 3 days ago. So I want to give you the floor. I hope that people that were involved in this fiasco 3 days ago are listening and you have a chance to apologize to them.
0: Okay. I know where you're going with this. I am embarrassed. I will say I am embarrassed, but is anyone surprised? To be honest, are you even surprised?
1: I will say this. Knowing we were going to have boys and knowing our boys would probably play sports, I thought this would happen at the high school level, maybe the middle school, junior high level. There was no part of me that thought my 7-year-old son was going to already have this happen on the sidelines with you. I'm not joking when I say that. When it happened, I thought, we can't start this already.
0: Okay, first and foremost, I will never apologize for being passionate. Like, I'm not going to apologize for having passion for the game. So our son is on a flag football team, and they made it to the semifinals. We're in the semifinal matchup, and it goes to overtime. This is a, like, nail-biter game. Now, I will admit, I am very into it. I don't sit down because I can't. I'm too stressed out. So I stand and I pace. I get very into it. As the other parents of teammates know, and they have seen me at all the games, they know. They know we are very involved and we're very
1: like there's
0: into
1: no side
0: it.
1: Conversations. There's no, hey, how was your week? Like you are locked in.
0: I am embarrassed because I did approach. I approached a few parents on our sideline. I was shaking. Joey, my hands were shaking. I was so like stressed out during the game. So yes, there was a moment.
1: Just a reminder, 7-year-olds, first graders, flag football. First grade.
0: Yeah. There was a moment where I did start yelling and running my mouth at the referees. And I'm realizing now that's what I'm most embarrassed about because I realize these are kid referees. Like they're like 15. And they probably don't care. They're like, lady, get out of here.
1: I think they get paid in Doritos. I'm not joking you. I don't think they make money on this. I think they're volunteers. And Lauren chirped at a 14-year-old kid and called him ref.
0: He's a ref.
1: Yeah, I know, but you literally yelled at a 14-year-old
0: ref. Okay, I'll tell you exactly what I said. There were four of them. There were four referees, and I personally feel like they blew a huge call.
1: There's no huge calls again in a first grade football game. You cannot be like, huge moment here. No, it's first grade. There's no huge moments. There's just, it's a little game.
0: It felt huge. I get stressed out. And I said, there's four of you out there and not one of you can pay attention.
1: It really?
0: And I am embarrassed for that because they are young referees and I shouldn't have said that.
1: They were the nicest kids.
0: I shouldn't have said that. But here's what makes it worse. And I do want to apologize to our team parents and the parents of the other team if I stepped out of line, if I crossed a line with my passion.
1: Well, here's the great news. You were so far away from everybody else because you were so nervous. So we were all just... Listen, all of us cared, but we're normal adults. And Lauren's there on the outskirts.
0: Like hyperventilating.
1: Hands folded. Like, I can't believe what's going on right now.
0: So to make matters worse, the next day, I'm out and about. I was at an event. I was approached by this guy. And he was like, oh, you're Lauren, right? And I was like, oh, yeah, nice to meet you. And he goes, my son played your son in flag football last night.
1: And the worst case scenario.
0: I was like, oh my gosh. And I immediately said, congratulations, your kid is a baller. Like he told me which one was his kid. I was like, oh my gosh, you guys are awesome. And then I said, I'm sorry for how I acted. And I don't know if he said anything. I can't remember. I kind of blacked out. But I think he was like, oh no, you're good. You're good. I was like, yeah, I get really into it. But I am embarrassed. So I do want to apologize. But I also want to let you know as a warning, I really need to be pulled back or something because
1: so
0: I just
1: what
0: get
1: happened.
0: Really into it.
1: My perspective, Lauren says this, and it's one of those moments that I remember being like, she did not just say that. Like, what? especially the way you said ref just felt like, there's four of you, ref. You can't see it, ref. And I'm just like, they're kids. They're kids. And I literally, and it got a little heated between us, obviously. And I walk over to you and I said, you can't be doing this. And I walked away and I'm just hanging out with our youngest at that point. And you are just, did you know in the moment that you made a mistake?
0: No, it was the drive home where the regret set in, and I was like, what an idiot. Like, what am I doing? Anyway, I'm sorry.
1: I'm just letting
0: you
1: know.
0: There's my apology. I'm sorry. Okay. I need to control myself.
1: But we can't. You're going to, mark my words, you're going to get thrown out of a game at some point. Which we have a friend's mom that did that.
0: I am a little worried about that. But you see me when I'm watching a game on TV.
1: You cry a lot when your team loses.
0: I yell and scream from the couch. And then you throw my kid into it and kids that we really love into it. And then it's...
1: What's funny, our son wasn't even in the game when you were yelling and screaming.
0: No,
1: like, he was on the bench.
0: He was on the bench.
1: He was having a great time eating Skittles, drinking Gatorade, and mom's over there like, ref! I mean, we're not even going to bring up that Lauren set her own timer when she found out how much time was left in the game.
0: I was tracking the time, and they were off on the time. Okay, goodbye.
1: Yeah, I think our kids need to be in, like, plays or something. It's Joey and Lauren.
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1: It's Joey and Lauren. We got to get to Fix My Life. Trying to force your son to still take his ex to homecoming?
0: Don't do that. I don't think you should force him. We will get into the dilemma that Whitney is facing next on Joey and Lauren. I'm sorry.

0: If it's broken,
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3: It's Joey and Lauren, and it's Fix My Life. Oh, parents of teens. This one's going to hit home. So Whitney sent us a message, and as always, like, you can send us messages if you want us to help you answer any questions, deal with any dilemmas. So Whitney sent us a message and said, "Help me. I feel like a bad mom. My son broke up with his girlfriend a week before homecoming."
4: Were you emphasizing girlfriend on purpose, or that's just how you were reading?
3: I don't know. Was I supposed to emphasize girlfriend?
4: No. Sorry. Anybody like who's hearing it, I'm hearing his girlfriend.
3: Well, technically,
4: is
3: it's
4: it
3: an ex.
4: Really a girlfriend?
3: Yes. Okay. No. I'm not trying to emphasize a certain.
4: Sorry,
3: I was just reading.
4: I heard as if you put air quotes over it.
3: Okay.
4: Girlfriend.
3: I'm just going to emphasize weird words. My son broke up. Okay, no. My son broke up with his girlfriend a week before homecoming. I said he still needs to take her in fairness to her. You cannot tell a girl a week before homecoming you no longer want to take her. He said, no, we're broken up. I said it's the right thing to do. So basically, teenage son breaks up with a girl like teenagers do. They all break up on again, off again, whatever. She's saying, hey, right before homecoming, you're going to do that to a girl and that wonderful family. You need to still go to homecoming with her. He's like, but we're broken up. And she's like, no, she still needs to go.
4: What girl's going to want to still go?
3: I mean, I don't know how it all works.
4: I mean, if I'm the teenage girl and my boyfriend broke up with me a week before homecoming.
3: So you don't want to go to prom if you were planning to go to prom with Brad and Brad breaks up with you right before. Now you're like, cool, now I can't go to prom.
4: And then if Brad comes back to me and is like, hey, actually, let me still take you to prom. I'm going to go, no, I'm too good for you.
3: I totally understand where the mom's coming from. Like, no, you be a gentleman and you take this girl to homecoming. Maybe you're right. And maybe this girl wants nothing to do with going to homecoming with him. But also, kind of a bummer deal because I know girls typically like these dances and formals more than the guys. And to be like, oh, I have a date for homecoming. Just kidding. He broke up with me. Now, what do? Go with my friends who are all on their dates?
4: Yes. No, I see where the mom's coming from, and I can't say I wouldn't do the same. Maybe I'd be like, what are you doing? Why would you break her heart? What's going on? Like, I'd try to get involved as well. But at the end of the day, I don't know a soul, coming from a former teenage girl, I don't know any single one of them that would go, yeah, I'll still go with you after you just broke up with me. In fact, she's probably going to go, no, I'm too good for you. I'm better than that. I'm going to go with my girlfriends. I'm going to have the best time. I'm not going to go with you because you just broke up with me. So she can encourage her son to still do that. But now I think you're just playing games with this girl. And it would hurt my feelings as the young girl.
3: Well, I don't think Whitney sends us a message without a hunch that maybe the girl still wants to go.
4: Maybe.
3: I mean, like, you know, there's some people out there that are obsessed with the person when I got broken up with by a girl, you know, I didn't even know we weren't really dating, but she just wanted to make sure she broke up with me. Like, I liked her so much. If she would have been like, just kidding, I'd be like, okay. Like,
4: okay.
3: But
4: well,
3: I was
4: then,
3: a little puppy dog of a boy. I mean, I'd do whatever you told me to. So I don't know, man. 68719. It is interesting with teenagers, even though I don't have any, but I remember being one. They make really dumb decisions. They don't think about others a lot of times. They can be rash with their decision making. They can break people's hearts. They can be rude. And like, you want to intertwine and you want to like make them do the right thing. But also like, that does that make it worse? If he goes, hey, my mom wants to make sure we still go to homecoming together, does that make it worse?
4: Kick rocks, kid. That's what I would say. Now, if he does genuinely still want to take her, sounds like he doesn't, but if somehow mom convinces him and he does want to,
3: okay.
4: My hope is that they can go and he can be kind and gentlemanly and still give her the attention she deserves and that they can even just go as friends if it's better that way.
3: What I'm saying is there a solution where they still go to homecoming? They don't have to dance with each other. They don't have to do the pictures. But, like, you got the dress. He got the suit. Just go and make sure you go. Because if she's like, well, now my heart's broken. I don't want to go. Like, I feel bad for her.
4: That's up to her if she still wants to go. But if they're going to wear the dress and the suit, why wouldn't they take pictures and stuff?
3: Well, I could see if I got a prom tux and my girlfriend broke up with me right before prom, yeah, I would still wear the tux, but yeah. I'm not being like, well, I'll take a picture by myself. Like,
4: exactly.
3: Hey.
4: So don't go together. You can still go right, wear the dress and not go together.
3: Someone's got to have been through this scenario where your son or daughter did a bonehead mm-hmm. thing. You feel like, hey, you can't do that to someone and their feelings, and you want to intervene. Maybe it's not the homecoming situation, but maybe you've had something else where you're like, no, you did not. You're not mm-hmm. doing that.
4: No
3: you
4: way.
3: Can't just act recklessly
4: no
3: like
4: way.
3: That.
4: Yeah.
3: So 68719, you can text us. We'll get to your answers coming up. It's Joey and Lauren.
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3: It's Joey and Lauren. It's Fix My Life. And Whitney is basically torn up because her son broke up with his girlfriend a week before homecoming. She said, "This doesn't feel right. I feel like to break up with someone right before homecoming has ruined her homecoming plans, his homecoming plans." She's like, "You still need to go. You still need to take her to homecoming." You have basically said to Whitney, in a nutshell, it's the girl's choice. I don't think any of us are saying it's not the girl's choice, but you're basically saying nothing you can do. As annoying as it is and rude to break up with someone before a big event like that, teenagers are going to teenage.
4: I think it's a bad idea. I'm hurt for this girl, but I can't imagine a world where she would still want to go after he just broke up with her. Like, that just feels crazy to me. Maybe she would still want to, but good thing we have a lot of parents of teenagers texting in, giving their sound advice. This one says, "Guys, I'm a mom of three teenagers. Absolutely not. You cannot force two teenagers who just broke up to spend an entire formal night together. That sounds like a punishment for both of them."
3: I'm just saying, and maybe I'm going to set the stage at prom because I do feel like prom's a little bit bigger of a deal. Lauren, if our son broke up with his girl right before prom, said, "Well, I'm not going to prom, I broke up with her," you wouldn't sit there and be like, "The night before prom, you're going to do that to her?"
4: Sure, I'll rip into him and I'll be mad at him, but I can't. He can't undo what he did. So he can try and backpedal and go, "Oh, never mind, let's still go to prom." And that's up to her to decide if she will accept that invitation. But sometimes the damage is already done. And I don't know a girl on planet Earth that would be like, "Yes, take me to prom if you just broke my heart last night."
3: Okay, that makes sense.
4: This one says, "As the girl who got dumped before homecoming in high school, please do not make him take her. I would have been mortified knowing his mother forced him to go with me." That's the other thing. If she finds out that it's mom... Yeah, you're asking the whole world to hurt.
3: Can you pretty much guarantee the teenager would be like, "Sorry, my mom said I have to take you"?
4: Oh, I'm sure he would. This one says, "The mom's heart is definitely in the right place, but she's trying to fix the girl's heartbreak by volunteering her son as the solution. It's not fair to either of them."
3: Okay.
4: This one says, "I'm actually with the mom. If he waited until 1 week before homecoming, after they already made plans, bought the dress, figured out pictures, dinner, all of that, sorry, you made a commitment. Take her, be respectful, and then you can officially be done."
3: Yeah, I don't know. I understand the it's like ripping off a Band-Aid and trying to make sure that Band-Aid can still do the trick. Most of the time, you need a new Band-Aid.
4: Yeah.
3: But I also totally think about, like, what is the right thing to do and to break up with someone right before. Because while we think maybe homecoming and prom is all overblown and silly, to these kids, it's like everything, right? Yeah. And I do feel bad. I would say it maybe would make it more interesting if they didn't break up, but he goes, "I don't want to go to homecoming anymore." Like, that would you be okay if your son just didn't want to go to homecoming anymore and was like, "Oh, I just want to stay home"?
4: I like trying to find out why. Like, what's going on?
3: Yeah.
4: Because he also deserves, listen, we're giving her a lot of credit and not him. Like, maybe he's going through something and he he also has feelings. This one says, "Parenting teenagers is basically watching them make decisions you know are terrible, but you have to resist the urge to grab the steering wheel sometimes. Mom can tell him she thinks the timing was cruel, but she should not force the date." This one says, "Mom is actually giving this girl false hope. She's going to spend the whole night wondering if they're getting back together because he agreed to take her." Yeah, it's just a bad idea all around. I just think it's a bad idea. Yeah, he did a bonehead thing and broke up with her, but if he felt he wanted to break up, I mean, two sides. I feel bad for both of them.
3: Can't you see? There's got to be moms out there and dads. I'm thinking more moms that are like forcing their kids to ask so-and-so to prom or things like that. There's got to be moments like that. You're probably, whatever the text was, whoever sent, being a parent of a teenager is just watching them make bad decisions and just knowing you can't stop it. That's probably the best advice. Is like, you can't, like, obviously there's safety decisions.
4: Sure.
3: But there's probably a lot of stuff your kids do as teens that you literally go, "There's nothing I can do."
4: Yep. Then this text, it says, "If my son handled the breakup respectfully, I'm going to stay out of it. But if he cheated, embarrassed her publicly, or dumped her in a group chat, then we are having a very different parenting conversation." Yeah. And that's what it comes down to. You, like, moms and dads of boys should raise their young men to be respectful to women and respectful to girls. And girls should also do the same. I just think there's a lot of responsibility you have on your own parent. You cannot force this girl to go to prom or whatever.
3: If your son was dating a girl and goes, "I'm going to break up with her, I'm just going to text her," would you intervene and say, no, you're not, you're calling her, or you're meeting in person? Mm-hmm. Okay, so you would intervene in those things. Mm-hmm. The method of breaking up.
4: Yeah.
3: Okay.
4: And making sure he's not, like, smearing this poor girl or whatever.
3: Well, sure, but I would be like, yeah, send the text. just do a broken heart emoji.
4: No.
3: That'll do the trick. All right, it's Joey and Lauren.
4: On X107.1, Extreme Hit.
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13: 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After all the work was done in the state assembly this year, Representative Jacobson had her name added to dozens of other people's bills just so she could take credit. 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Next time Representative Jacobson does that, give her a call at 888-534-0050 and let her know she's not fooling anyone.
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15: Here's your X-1071 Tri-State forecast. Daytime highs approaching 73 today under clear skies, mainly clear skies. Tonight, lows level off around 50. Lots of sunshine. Tomorrow, high temperatures reach up to 67. Slight chance for showers. Friday, high of 71. 78, ample sunshine expected. Saturday. Right now, 57. I'm staff meteorologist Jennifer Wojcicki.
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1: All right, it is time to answer your Would You Rather questions.
0: Yeah, just text in your questions to 68719. We will answer them next on Joey and Lauren.

0: It's a Would You Rather Wednesday with Joey and Lauren in the morning on X107.1. Extreme hit music.
1: It's Joey and Lauren. It's time for Would You Rather Wednesday. We answer your Would You Rather questions that you text in to 68719. What's going on?
2: Okay, I actually saw this question online and I thought it was really good. Would you rather sleep with no blankets? No blankets at all. You're just out there.
3: Okay.
2: Or no pillow.
3: No pillow.
2: So you can't have a pillow or you can't have a blanket.
1: Honestly, I have a terrible pillow. I don't even like my pillow. I never look forward to sleeping on my pillow. It always gets too flat.
2: Get a pillow. Why?
1: Yeah, I don't know.
2: Put up with it?
1: I put up with it. My other pillow is way too big. I mean, it's like I'm laying on top of an elephant. The other one is this flat, puny little crappy. It's supposed to be some cool gel pillow.
2: Oh, that's on you now. Get yourself a stinking pillow. You're a grown adult with adult money. Buy a pillow.
1: College. I don't think I ever had a pillow. I cannot. I don't care how hot it is. I cannot do the no blanket thing. I gotta have something over my body.
2: We're on the same page. In fact, I'll go one further. It has to be more than just something on my body. Like, I couldn't sleep with just a sheet or a very thin blanket. It has to be something with substance. It's got to be like a little heavier. I need some weight to it.
1: Correct me if I'm wrong. You also need two things. You need a sheet and a blanket.
2: 1,000%. Yeah. Don't even get me started. If you don't sleep with a top sheet, lose my number. If you're one of my friends, goodbye.
1: Nap with nothing. Can you take it?
2: No, I need a blanket.
1: We all fall asleep sometimes watching something. I'm not talking that. I'm saying, like, if you're going to take a quick nap on the couch, can you do it without a blanket?
2: No, I funny? Have to have something on me.
1: Which is weird because, like,
2: it's security.
1: Yeah.
2: Something.
1: To me, it's not even a temperature thing. It's not like, oh, I'm cold. It's like, well, I'm sleeping, so I need to be covered.
2: Oh, it could be exactly. I was going to say, it could be so hot in the room, I still need a blanket.
1: I'm so exposed.
2: Exactly. This text says, would you rather your spouse or partner know everything you've ever said about them or everything you've ever thought about them? Everything I've said, because no one needs to know my thoughts.
1: Yeah, the thoughts are going to get you in trouble, man.
2: I like to think I never say anything about you. Like, I don't talk about you.
1: I mean, if I'm on the golf course, I may have a couple of jokes. Just like a couple of classic, we're away from the old ball and chains.
2: No, you don't say that. That's stupid. What do you actually say?
1: I may say something like, I don't know if your wives are like this, but like when Lauren's tired, man, it's like I married a new person. Something like that. Like, that's just a little razzle dazzle. You know what I'm saying?
2: Jab.
1: It's not a jab.
2: Yeah, it is. You're talking mess about me.
1: On the golf course, what are we supposed to talk about? Our stocks and portfolios? Come on. Give me a little funness in life, man.
2: Wow, it sounds like I need to investigate some of your friends, see if I can get it out of them. That's wild. Yeah, I'd rather you know things I've said, because I feel like I could bounce back from things that I've said. Some of the things I've thought.
1: I'll tell you this.
2: In the heat of a lot of things,
1: my thought gets pretty bad. I will let you know, not to call out my friends, but I definitely don't talk about you like some of my friends talk about their partners.
2: Oh yeah.
1: We will
2: be debriefing later. I need to know who and what and why.
1: I've been part of some rants and raves.
2: Whoa.
1: Yeah.
2: Okay.
1: It's a fun time.
2: All right. This one says, would you rather have $20 million, but you can never leave your home again, or you get $500,000 and you can just be free?
1: I want to be free.
2: Yeah, because you want to be able to spend the money. Because if you get $20 million and you can't leave,
1: I mean, could you buy a new house and like a new setup? Because what you could do is you could buy a bomb mansion, pool, movie theater, you could buy something, golf course, right? You could buy something that would have awesome amenities. But still, wouldn't you want to go out to dinner every once in a while?
2: Well, here's the thing. If I was just handed $20 million, odds are I probably don't want to work again. Like, I'm good.
1: Sure.
2: Like, I don't need to work.
1: But you need something to take up your time.
2: And I have nothing to do.
1: I know.
2: Oof.
1: My parents came and visited, and they're retired. And my mom was like, well, you know, we wanted to stop here before we go on vacation. I said, Mom, you're retired. You're just retiring away from home. That's what you're
2: retired in another place.
1: We're taking vacation for a week. I'm like, no, when you're retired, that's not vacation for a week. You're just retiring somewhere else for a week.
2: Yeah. It's like when people say bringing your kids on vacation is just disciplining your child in another place.
1: You know
2: what? Or parenting in another place.
1: That is fair. because when we've traveled with our kids, I'm like, no, we can't stay up till 11. We got to go to bed.
2: Mm-hmm.
1: And your kids are very routine. So they're like, no, let's have lunch and then a snack. Yeah. And then I want, you know, it's like, oh, wait, they don't want to sit by a pool all day.
2: There you go. And those are your Would You Rather questions.
1: Joey and Lauren.
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3: All right, here we go. Let's do it on a Wednesday. Hump day, baby. Good morning, Lauren. How are we doing? Final hour of the show.
4: Yes, good morning. It's going to be a great day because guess what? I finished all the laundry last night. Nobody cares, but I was very happy about it. I stayed up till 11 o'clock doing laundry.
3: It was one of those, everyone has this. You have a pivotal moment with a chore. Mm-hmm. And you have that decision of, do I stay up and finish it or do I push it off to tomorrow? But you know, tomorrow doesn't mean tomorrow. Tomorrow means

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1: It's Joey and Lauren, trending stories. What's going on?
2: According to research, this baffles me. According to research, about 60% of people over the age of 18 are incapable of having a conversation without lying once every 10 minutes. Every 10 minutes. Sadly, I can kind of believe this because think of just all the little white lies or
1: yeah, things. You're right. If you say to someone, hey, how often do you lie? Most people would be like, I don't lie. But then how often do you embellish? Because an embellish is a lie. Or, you know,
2: sure.
1: Like, I understand that, right?
2: Right. If someone goes, how was your weekend?
1: And you're like, oh, it's great. If it wasn't great, that's a lie.
2: And you had something terrible that happened, or maybe you don't want to get into it. Oh, no, it was great. Good time with the family. When, in fact, you were short with your kids all weekend. You're all at each other's throats, you know?
1: So is that that's considered a lie, we're saying.
2: I think
1: if you
2: so.
1: Say, like, oh, how are the kids doing? You're like, oh, the kids are fantastic. And you're really like, oh, my gosh, we're
2: we're in the trenches.
1: Struggling right now. Yeah.
2: Yeah. Once every 10 minutes, apparently, we are lying.
1: Here's one thing I'm trying to stop saying, and I think we should all encourage. And I know we're all busy, but there's nothing more lame. And I'm guilty of it. How you been? Oh, you know, busy. What does that tell you about anything going on in your life? Oh, cool. Okay. Well, now I feel bad even asking you. Like, I do that sometimes. I will staying busy.
2: I know, I do.
1: Is that the goal in life, by the way? How boring does that sound?
2: I know.
1: What's your life? My life is busy.
2: I know. Or I want to do a better job of, when I see people, like, asking about their kids more in depth.
1: Yeah.
2: Like, what are they into right now? Are they playing any sports? Are they, how do they like their school, you know?
1: Yeah.
2: I find that so often I'll just be like, oh, the kids are good. I'm like, they're my kids. I love them. I want to talk them up. I want to talk about all the things that they love. So I think I want to get better at that. Also, if you love Gatorade, be careful. There is a Gatorade recall with a FDA warning based on dyes right now. So this is what it says. They've recalled more than 122,000 cases of Gatorade over undeclared food colorings.

0: And the FDA has now assigned it at a risk level. So just be careful.
1: I mean, I never thought that fierce grape was like that. That was a natural purple. You know what I mean?
0: I mean, we have Gatorade. Here's the problem.
1: I love Gatorade.
0: Bad time for them to have a recall because we are in the thick of like sports season. A lot of kids are drinking Gatorade right now.
1: Well, think every time our kids play a game, they get a snack bag, and every snack bag has a Gatorade in it, and they have two sips, and then it sits in our fridge. If you went in our fridge right now, you'd find 17 third drunk Gatorades. Like a third of it's gone.
0: I know. I could never finish one. If you gave me a Gatorade, I promise you, I would not.
1: I like the little mini ones. It's like, I'm just a little athletic. That's how I feel.
0: That's cute. Every homeowner should know these, and most don't. So I am learning today. Someone compiled a list. How to prevent dryer fires. I guess over almost 3,000 homes that catch on fire is because of their dryer.
1: Yeah,
0: Because
1: I know,
0: not
1: I know
0: cleaning
1: that.
0: Out the lint trap.
1: Yeah, right? Clean out the lint trap. And then also they make these little vacuum attachments that go down. So when you pull your lint trap out, you got to suck all the lint out of that.
0: Have we ever done that?
1: No, but we really should.
0: They also say you need to know where to shut off your water in an emergency. Do you know where to look? It says basement or crawl space, near the water heater, garage or utility room, or where the main pipe enters the house. Here's the problem. We have a crawl space. I know where the water shut off is.
1: It's in our closet, right?
0: But we have a million
1: There's no way we're getting to it.
0: Boxes on top of the crawl space.
1: You know, I was having a good day, and then you bring up nowhere to shut off your water, and I'm like, okay, now that's going to keep me up at night.
0: How to open your garage door in a power outage. Some people do not know how to open the garage. If the power goes out, they're like, how do I get out? How do I get my car out? Well, you pull the little thing.
1: Pull on the lever. And you got to, most of them have sliding locks, too. You got to pull on those. So, yeah, the more you know.
0: The more you know. And those are some of your trending stories.
1: It's Joey and Lauren.
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14: Here's your X1071 Tri-State forecast. Daytime highs approaching 73 today under clear skies, mainly clear skies. Tonight, lows level off around 50. Lots of sunshine. Tomorrow, high temperatures reach up to 67. Slight chance for showers. Friday, high of 71. 78, ample sunshine expected. Saturday. Currently, it's 59 degrees. I'm staff meteorologist Jennifer Wojcicki. Joey and Lauren in the morning.

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1: It's Joey and Lauren. We didn't want to bring it up, but we are. The D word. Divorce.
2: Divorce. Not us, though.
1: It's been fun. It's been real.
2: I ain't got the time. Feels too stressful. Although, this is actually very interesting what this guy has done. It has exploded online. It has gone viral. I actually think he might be onto something when it comes to his divorce. So this guy posts on his social media, and it's just a, you know, background with the words. So he just throws out the words on a graphic, and he says, "Major life update, friends. Chloe and I have made the difficult decision to divorce. It is a mutual decision. No hearts were broken or feelings hurt."
1: I see this all the time. I mean, not all the time, but I've seen this where the joint statement.
2: It says, "We are still friends. Have any questions? ... Well, next slide. Cue number one. What happened?" And then he puts answer. He does.
1: No way.
2: They went ahead and posted a divorced FAQ. Frequently asked questions.
1: So think about that, because what happens in our life when we see someone we know get divorced?
2: What happened?
1: I wonder what happened.
2: Who cheated?
1: Know, I bet it was him. I saw him at a birthday party, and
2: he's
1: He's the problem. Well, you know, they work a lot. Maybe it's, all those kind of things.
2: 100%.
1: Like, so that's kind of genius. I understand the whole statement. So many couples do that where they'll put out this, and it always is. We're just friends. We're still going to be friends. It's never like this person's a dirtbag. It's always like whatever. But I've never seen them go through. So they went through the major questions that people would ask.
2: So they did Q and A's. So they did questions and an answer, question, answer, question, answer. So I'll read them to you. But
1: I would like
2: this
1: to know.
2: This is hilarious. An FAQ for why somebody's getting divorced. They are answering the questions we all want to know.
1: It is kind of genius, though, if you just want to deal with it now and be like, and then if someone asks, be like, it's on my Instagram.
2: I have a friend who got divorced, and it seems like it was ugly, but I still have no idea what happened. But, like, based on what she says and what he says online, like, I'm like, something big happened. And I've been dying to know, but it also feels so crazy and rude to ask.
1: Like, you can't ask,
2: what happened?
1: If you meet someone that brings up my first marriage, you can't be like, why did you get divorced? Like, that's just not a question you can ask people.
2: Right. Okay, so he puts, question, what happened? Answer, we both feel that our lives are no longer compatible and that a future together would lead to unfair compromises on both sides.
1: That's not an answer.
2: That's not an answer. But it's something.
1: You set me up thinking it was going to be juicy. And then that's an answer is our lives don't work together anymore. That's not an answer.
2: Okay,
1: that's not how life works.
2: Let me keep reading. He says, what about Millie and Bug? I'm assuming these are their pets.
1: I mean, we're interesting kid names. Bug.
2: Chloe will be taking them. So now we know. Chloe gets the dogs or whatever.
1: Good to know.
2: How do I act or navigate their relationship now going forward? Maybe some people wonder, like, what do I do?
1: Because if you're friends with both of them, how do I handle it?
2: Answer, Chloe and I are still friends. We still hang out. Please don't be shy to invite either or both of us to events.
1: Hey.
2: Can you imagine inviting both of your divorced friends? That feels crazy. And then they said, are you staying here where they live? His answer, Chloe is. We are selling the house. Chloe will move into an apartment, and I will temporarily be staying here until my opera contract sends me somewhere else. So I guess he's in the opera.
1: Dude's in the opera. I wonder why they got divorced. All right.
2: And he also goes, if you have any further questions, please message me. I will answer them the best I can. Also, please send love to me and Chloe, as this is a big transition for both of us. So he decided, I'm just going to do an FAQ online and eliminate all the speculation, and there you go.
1: Thoughts? I know. I love the frequently asked questions. I think that's genius. Now, do you owe it to anybody to explain? No. But would it help a lot of us out that are online and looking at your Facebook page or Instagram?
2: You say you love the FAQ, but let me just throw out a scenario. Say you did something horrible. Say, like, you were the problem. You cheated or you did something crazy, and that's the reason why we're getting divorced. You now don't love that FAQ, do you? Because if we posted that and it said, why? And it was like, Joey's a dirtbag.
1: Do you think if something like that happened, you would be all public with it? Like,
2: no.
1: You would? No, you probably wouldn't.
2: I don't think so. Maybe a little cryptic something here and there, but no,
1: yeah,
2: I don't think so.
1: Yeah, no, I mean, I think
2: I would focus on the kids and be done.
1: It is kind of nice. Now, I don't know why anybody's like, yeah, but who gets the dogs? That's not keeping me up at night.
2: FAQs next time this happens in a relationship.
1: It's Joey and Lauren
2: on X1071.

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1: It's Joey and Lauren. It's Make Up or Break Up. Feeling like you're babysitting on your date is not going to go well.
0: Yeah, I'm sorry, but I don't think I want to go on a date and then there be a toddler present next on Joey and Lauren.

0: time to make up or break up with Joey and Lauren in the morning on X107.1.
1: It's Joey and Lauren. It is makeup or breakup time. And we got Jason with us, who went out with Amanda. He says dinner and drinks. He felt everything was good, but now no contact from Amanda. So we need to figure out about what happened on this first date. Jason, welcome to Makeup or Breakup, man. How are you?
2: Hey, how are you? Thanks for having me.
1: Absolutely. So tell us about Amanda. What did you guys do on the date? How'd you meet? And how many times have you reached out?
2: Well, Amanda and I, we got together. We went out for drinks, and we had a great discussion. We got to know each other. I thought it was a great evening. I thought we connected pretty well. I like her a lot. I've heard nothing from her since the date. It's been over a week.
1: Okay. So over a week, and that's
2: almost
1: right in that.
2: I'm sorry, almost 2 weeks.
1: Okay. Oh. So you look, yeah, that's even worse. I mean, not worse. I shouldn't. We have confidence, but that's
3: maybe
1: not
3: make
1: good.
3: Him feel better about
1: well,
3: himself.
1: Well, a week.
2: Well,
1: yeah, I mean, a week, Jason, would have been that borderline, hey, maybe she's busy. But 2 weeks? You don't go 2 weeks without texting someone
3: back.
1: Did you
3: feel like she was having a good time on the date? Like, sometimes maybe there were signals that she just wasn't into it.
2: You know, I know what you're saying, because dating is hard, and I'm dating, so I know. But, no, it's like, it was one of those dates where it's like, wow, we're really getting along well. Like, I didn't feel there was awkwardness. We didn't have those pauses where you don't know what to talk about. You know what I mean? And there was one thing before the date. So I was running late, and I was supposed to drop off my son. She knows I have kids. We talked about it.
1: Okay.
2: She has kids. So I was supposed to drop off my son. I'm running late. The person wasn't ready to the babysitter to watch my son. So I picked up Amanda with my son in the back.
1: Okay. Okay. I know that's weird, but as a parent, and you've told her you're a parent, any parent should understand that. I understand.
3: Are you thinking that maybe that could have been something that annoyed her?
2: I mean, I was worried about it because, you know, my plan wasn't to have him with me because, you know, first impressions, right?
1: Sure.
2: So I was like, hey, there's a whole bunch. But afterwards, I mean, then I dropped him off. And afterwards, everything seemed to go great. And so I didn't think it was that, but I don't know what else.
3: So you're just dropping him off on the way. Okay, got
1: it. So let's play a song, come back, and call Amanda, and we'll ask her about all that, all right?
2: Yeah, thanks. Kay.
1: Yeah, you bet. So Jason with us. We're going to talk to Amanda coming up. Maybe it was, hey, you know, maybe I'm not ready to meet your kid yet, even though it's kind of a weird circumstance. We'll talk to Amanda when we come back with Makeup or Breakup. It's Joey and Lauren.
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2: It's Joey and Lauren. It's Makeup or Breakup. We just talked to Jason about his first day with Amanda. He says everything was good. She has not texted him back in 2 weeks. He said the only thing was she knows I have kids, but I had to drop off my son at the babysitter's after picking her up because she wasn't ready yet and timing was messed up.
3: Like, I was confused by that. So it was, so on the way to their date, he had to drop off his son?
2: Yeah. From what I gathered, okay, from what he said is like, because the babysitter was running late, he had to take his son and be like, okay, let me grab my son, right, let me grab her, and then take my
3: all
2: son.
3: In one swoop.
2: Y'all, yes.
3: Okay.
2: And that could be a little weird. We'll find out what Amanda thought
3: unless,
2: of it.
3: Unless his son joined them the whole date. That could be weird.
2: So we've got Amanda's number. Let's talk to Amanda.
4: Hello.
2: Hello, is this Amanda?
4: Yes, this is Amanda.
2: Hi, Amanda. This is Joey and Lauren in the morning, radio show. How are you?
4: Oh, hi. Good.
2: Hi.
3: Hey, Amanda.
2: Good. Hey, we're calling you for a reason because a listener of our show named Jason reached out to us about a date he went on with you. Did you go on a date with a guy recently, a couple weeks ago, with a guy named Jason?
4: Oh, yes.
2: Yes.
4: I definitely did.
2: Okay. And apparently you're not texting him back. And so on our show, we try to help people out. Yeah. When you don't text them back, we want to know what happened.
3: He said it's been almost a couple weeks and he's not heard anything back. So I don't know if you have a second you can tell us. Are you even still interested in seeing Jason?
4: I don't know. It kind of was a weird interaction on our date. So I don't know.
2: He told us that you met his son because he had to drop his son off to the babysitter. So he said that was a little weird too. So how weird was it in your mind?
4: Yeah. So I know he has kids. Like, I knew he had a kid and like I knew about his son. And like, I have kids, so it's totally fine. Like, I'm not, you know, I was expecting that. But I didn't think he would be with him. And I know that, like, you know, there are some timing issues. Anyway, he asked me to sit in the back seat, like, because his son is little. I think he's like 2 or 3.
2: Yeah,
4: so
2: okay.
4: He was like in his car seat and like, you know, he was like kind of like talking, like, I don't know. He didn't want him to be upset, I guess. He was like, will you sit next to him and will you entertain him or whatever? So, I mean, I was like, you know, we're going on a date and like, we just kind of met, so like, you know, the way I was dressed, I was like, I'm not ready to like be a babysitter.
2: So you're handing goldfish off.
3: You're trying to entertain and occupy a kid on your way to the first date, and you didn't know that this was going to be happening.
4: Yeah, and he was like, you know, eating snacks and like throwing his cup around.
2: Okay. Yeah, I mean, it's maybe it's a test. Maybe he wants to see what you'd look like as a stepmom. Amanda, Jason is actually with us on the other line, and we would love to connect you guys once again. Now that we know that was the awkward moment for you in this date, Jason, you've heard Amanda. So you have her sit in the back seat because, I mean, I've been there before where Lauren's sitting in the back because we got to have that entertainer. But on a first date, you're dressed up, you're looking nice, and you're handing off goldfish?
5: Yeah, I didn't mean to put her in that awkward situation. It's just, I mean, it was either that or he's just going to scream the whole time.
2: Good point.
5: You know? So I figured, oh, if she just sits back there with him, we'll be calm, and then we can, you know, drop him off and move on.
3: That could make for a very weird start to a first date. So, I mean, I understand that, Amanda.
4: Yeah, it just was like, it kind of was a buzzkill. Like, I get it. Like, kids, you know, of course, but I wasn't in that mode.
2: Yeah, but you could
4: in that
2: be.
4: Moment.
2: But you're not. I mean, if you guys were dating for 6 months, could you be in that mode?
4: Oh, yeah. I mean,
2: okay.
4: Like, if we knew each other and it was like, oh, sure, yeah, whatever. Like,
3: yeah, the first date, you're taking care of the kid in the back seat. But stuff happens. Schedules get mixed up.
2: Yeah, this is bad timing. This is bad timing with the babysitter issue. This is a bad decision by Jason to have Amanda sit in the back. And I understand. We've all been there.
5: Yeah.
2: You go, if she's in shotgun, he's screaming. So let's do this. I think, considering Amanda says, I love kids, and 6 months down the road, sure, I'll do that. That means we could reset this. So we would love to pay for another date.
3: A redo.
2: We'll pay for the babysitting, Jason. We'll get that all squared. We'll babysit.
3: Yeah.
2: Drop the kids off at our house, and we'll babysit if you guys are willing to do this. Amanda, what do you think?
4: right, sure. Yeah, I'll give it another shot.
3: Only if you want to.
6: I'd love to.
2: We'll actually put you guys in the backseat with our kids, and we'll take you to
3: Perfect.
2: The date. It's Joey and Lauren.
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15: Here's your X-1071 Tri-State forecast. Daytime highs approaching 73. Today, under clear skies, mainly clear skies. Tonight, lows level off around 50. Lots of sunshine. Tomorrow, high temperatures reach up to 67. Slight chance for showers. Friday, high of 71. 78, ample sunshine expected. Saturday. Currently, it's 59 degrees. I'm staff meteorologist Jennifer Vujicic.

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1: Okay, coming up, wrapping up the show with what did we learn?
0: Okay, we learned that I'm a terrible human because I got very passionate at our son's flag football game. He's in first grade.
1: Yeah.
0: I yelled at the refs. Your text on it next on Joey and Lauren. I can't.

0: X1071.
1: It's Joey and Lauren. Time for What Did We Learn? So we learned about a guy that has gone absolutely viral on the internet. He's getting divorced. And a lot of people do this on social media when they get divorced. Them and their partner have a release statement, and it always is going, we just want to get it out there so everyone knows and there's not any confusion.
0: I only see that from like
1: celebrities.
0: Like B-list celebrities, A-list celebrities. Like I'll see that, but I don't see it from like regular people I know.
1: Okay, true story. Really quick story for you. Friend of mine on Facebook, they did that. Him and his wife did this joint. We're getting divorced. You know, we can't bounce back from this. I kid you not. 2 weeks later, joint statement, we're actually not getting divorced,
0: which
1: I love. I celebrate that, right?
0: That's great.
1: But it was like wild because I'm like, dude, for 2 weeks, you had a Facebook post up and everyone's like, and then the problem is some people commented and were like, hey, you're going to do great. You're going to be back out there. And then they got to go 2 weeks later and be like, just kidding. I'm glad you're staying married. You know
0: what's crazy, though, is this world, we're just so accustomed to it. Like social media has integrated so much with our lives. When you really step back and think about it, how dumb is it that we have to feel like we have to inform everybody on social media
1: like,
0: what's happening in your personal relationship? Like, that's between you two.
1: Amen.
0: That's between you two.
1: Like,
0: that's
1: I went to high school with this kid, and now he knows that I'm getting divorced.
0: Yeah, a little weird. But, this guy's gone viral because he did. He posted, hey, we're getting divorced. This is what's going on. But he actually, like, on the next slide, listed frequently asked questions. And so it was like...
1: Which is great.
0: He responded to why they're getting divorced, what's going to happen with the pets, who's staying in the house. Like, he's literally dropping it all in
1: there. Can we all hang out still?
0: 68719, this texter says, my husband and I got a divorce. We called all of our personal friends and family, and we told them the news, and they picked sides.
1: Oh, yeah, that's... I've always wondered this. What if our really good friends got divorced?
0: I would be sad.
1: Okay, so what... I know.
0: Really, really
1: but, like,
0: sad.
1: How do you handle the social thing? So you're clearly not going to hang out together anymore, like on a double date. But is it cool if I hang out with him and you hang out with her?
0: And then you bring home the tea. You tell me, is he dating somebody? I need to know.
1: I have one divorce question. And someone please answer this to me because maybe I'm dumb. I find it interesting when I see this, and I see this more often than not, where people get divorced, but then they rant and rave about how amazing the person is, one, and how they're still going to be best friends. And a part of me goes, well, if you're going to be best friends, isn't that like the biggest part of a marriage? Listen, I know you want the intimacy and the romance, but a part of me goes, man, if you are best friends with someone and you have
0: a chance to live with them,
1: I don't know. I just like to know that. Unless people are pulling, they're kind of lying when they're like, oh, we're still besties.
0: Maybe they're actually not. Also, a lot of texts on My Little Flub with flag football, and I got a little heated. I really, really got a little heated. And this texter says, Lauren, my son is a referee for youth football. And
1: it was him.
0: No. She or he on the text line says, we appreciate your public apology because sometimes it's hard to swallow our pride. And you're right. I wasn't trying to beat into these refs and tell them they're dumb or anything. I got heated in a moment of a call. And I just got upset and I raised my voice and I feel really bad about it. And I've apologized since then. And if you saw me out there, no, you didn't. And just let's move on.
1: But all this is empty. It's all shallow because we don't know if those referees are actually hearing you. So what I'm going to do, if you really mean it.
0: I don't think they heard me.
1: If you really mean it. No, what I'm saying, they're not hearing your apology
0: right now.
1: I know,
0: but I don't think they heard what I said. Hopefully not.
1: We can double check. I have the email of the director of the Flag Football League. How about I drop him a little line? I said, we played this day at this time on this field. Who were the officials? And I know he's going to be like, no. I'm not giving
0: it.
1: No. I'm not trying to chase him down. My wife needs to apologize for calling him out.
0: I would apologize.
1: Okay. And then have him. Why don't I just find him and we have him call into the show? And so everyone can hear you on the phone with the referees.
0: This text says, Lauren, my wife was kicked out of our son's soccer game
1: for getting
0: too crazy. So we totally get your passion.
1: I hate to tell you, but you know they sent an email about parents right before the playoffs started. Our flag football league.
0: I'm not on the email list.
1: They said this probably only pertains to about 8% of you. And so guess what? You are 8% of the parents that they hate.
0: I didn't get in a fight. fight with anybody. I just raised my voice and I got passionate at the end of an overtime semifinal game, Joey.
1: On the same day.
0: One pass determined whether or not we'd be in the championship.
1: On the same day, they said, hey, parents, it's all fun and games. Lauren's like, eh, we'll find out in about 3 hours. We'll find out.
0: It's passion. It's the art.
1: 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Be good.
0: Have fun.
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14: Here's your X1071 Tri-State forecast. Daytime highs approaching 73. Today, under clear skies, mainly clear skies. Tonight, lows level off around 50. Lots of sunshine. Tomorrow, high temperatures reach up to 67. Slight chance for showers. Friday, high of 71. 78, ample sunshine expected. Saturday. Right now, it's 63 degrees. I'm staff meteorologist Jennifer Wojcicki.

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11: Here's your X-1071 Tri-State Forecast. Daytime highs approaching 73. Today, under clear skies, mainly clear skies. Tonight, lows level off around 50. Lots of sunshine. Tomorrow, high temperatures reach up to 67. Slight chance for showers. Friday, high of 71. 78, ample sunshine expected. Saturday, currently 68. I'm staff meteorologist Jennifer Vujitsky.
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12: Here's your X1071 Tri-State forecast. Ample sunshine expected this afternoon with daytime highs approaching 74. Mainly clear tonight, lows level off around 50. High temperatures reach up to 67. Tomorrow, lots of sunshine. Slight chance of rain showers. Friday, highs level off around 71. 78, bright sunshine expected Saturday. Right now, 68. I'm staff meteorologist Jennifer Vucitsky.

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7: 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But both of those bills were written by other legislators, and she asked to have her name added as a sponsor of their bill only after the assembly had adjourned for the year. 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Next time Representative Jacobson does that, give her a call at 888-534-0050 and let her know she's not fooling anyone.
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13: Here's your X1071 Tri-State forecast. Ample sunshine expected this afternoon with daytime highs approaching 74. Mainly clear tonight, lows level off around 50. High temperatures reach up to 67. Tomorrow, lots of sunshine. Slight chance of rain showers. Friday, highs level off around 71. 78, bright sunshine expected Saturday. Currently, it's 71 degrees. I'm staff meteorologist Jennifer Wojcicki.
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10: 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How there was always one kid who didn't help out at all, but was standing next to the rest of you when you presented to the class? Well, that's Jenna Jacobson. After all the work was done in the state assembly this year, Representative Jacobson had her name added to dozens of other people's bills, just so she could take credit. For example, Jacobson says she worked to cap costs on insulin. But both of those bills were written by other legislators, and she asked to have her name added as a sponsor of their bill only after the assembly had adjourned for the year. Big help, Jenna. So when Jacobson says she fought for this bill or that one, what she might really mean is that she's taking credit for a group project that she didn't do any work on. Next time Representative Jacobson does that, give her a call at 888-534-0050 and let her know she's not fooling anyone.
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12: Here's your X1071 Tri-State forecast. Ample sunshine expected this afternoon with daytime highs approaching 74. Mainly clear tonight, lows level off around 50. High temperatures reach up to 67. Tomorrow, lots of sunshine. Slight chance of rain showers. Friday, highs level off around 71. 78, bright sunshine expected Saturday. Currently, it's 71 degrees. I'm staff meteorologist Jennifer Vujcicki.

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9: 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But what do honest observers say about moderate state representative Todd Novak? They say that year after year, Todd Novak does the right thing and stands up for us. Just listen to these reports from the Wisconsin State Journal in Madison.
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13: Here's your X1071 Tri-State forecast. Ample sunshine expected this afternoon with daytime highs approaching 74. Mainly clear tonight, lows level off around 50. High temperatures reach up to 67. Tomorrow, lots of sunshine. Slight chance of rain showers. Friday, highs level off around 71. 78, bright sunshine expected Saturday. Currently, 73. I'm staff meteorologist Jennifer Vujitsky.
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13: Here's your X1071 Tri-State forecast. Ample sunshine expected this afternoon with daytime highs approaching 74. Mainly clear tonight, lows level off around 50. High temperatures reach up to 67. Tomorrow, lots of sunshine. Slight chance of rain showers. Friday, highs level off around 71. 78, bright sunshine expected Saturday. Currently 73. I'm staff meteorologist Jennifer Vujicic.

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13: Here's your X1071 Tri-State forecast. Ample sunshine expected this afternoon with daytime highs approaching 74. Mainly clear tonight, lows level off around 50. High temperatures reach up to 67. Tomorrow, lots of sunshine. Slight chance of rain showers. Friday, highs level off around 71. 78, bright sunshine expected Saturday. Currently, 73. I'm staff meteorologist Jennifer Vujitsky.
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I blasted off the planet, rock that caused catastrophe, and it matters more because I had it. 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
12: Here's your X1071 Tri-State forecast. Ample sunshine expected this afternoon with daytime highs approaching 74. Mainly clear skies. Tonight, lows dip down to about 49. High temperatures reach up to 68. Tomorrow, sunshine mixed with clouds at times. High of 71 Friday, with a slight chance of rain showers. 71 Saturday. Right now, it's 73 degrees. I'm staff meteorologist Jennifer Wojcicki.

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19: Here's your X1071 Tri-State forecast. Ample sunshine expected this afternoon with highs around 75. Mainly clear skies. Tonight, lows dip down to about 49. High temperatures reach up to 68. Tomorrow, sunshine mixed with clouds at times. High temperatures reach up to 72 Friday with a chance for storms. 72 Saturday. Right now, 70. I'm staff meteorologist Jennifer Vujcicki.
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She

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Even she says that's, quote, an exorbitant amount of money. I will tell you more about the dress and why she bought it coming up in just a few. Now it's Harry Styles, As It Was, on X1071.

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1: 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There's Mumford & Sons with Hozier, Rubber Band Man. 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We'll just have a drive-thru with the kids. You don't even need to get them out of the car. But you should get them dressed up in their Halloween costumes. We'd love to see them. And then, like I said, swing through. 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And a big thank you to Downtown Barbecue. 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Learn more on our Facebook events page. One singer is trending today after dropping some dough. Olivia Rodrigo, one of the biggest White Stripes fans around. She even helped induct them into the Rock and Roll Hall of Fame last year. And now Olivia owns a key piece of the duo's history. Olivia tells the Hollywood Reporter she bought the vintage white prairie-style dress Meg White wore on the cover of the White Stripes 2003 album Elephant. The dress sold at Julian's Auctions for $25,600, which even Rodrigo said was, quote, an exorbitant amount of money. So we all agree, way too much to spend on one dress. So why'd she do it? Well, Rodrigo bought it with the intention to wear it at her Daisy Chain Fields Festival earlier this summer, August 29th, in Irvine, California. But you might remember that weekend, temps were in the 90s. So she decided against wearing it because, quote, it was too beeping hot. Well, it's going to be beeping hot this weekend. Temps near 80. I like that. Jennifer drops the latest forecast. And then, back to the hits on X1071. I need some good
2: 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The Dubuque Arboretum and Botanical Gardens is hosting their outdoor movie night, Ghouls in the Gardens, this Friday from 4 to 8:30 p.m. Join them for a spooktacular evening of costumes, music, a scavenger hunt, and a family-friendly outdoor movie. It's Casper, Under the Stars. 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All I really need is a little good news. That's the good news. 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
9: Yeah, I found out from my hairdresser that the labor and delivery unit had closed. 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
8: 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It's just common sense. I'm Rebecca Cook, candidate for Congress, and I approve this message. 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
14: 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How there was always one kid who didn't help out at all, but was standing next to the rest of you when you presented to the class? Well, that's Jenna Jacobson. After all the work was done in the state assembly this year, Representative Jacobson had her name added to dozens of other people's bills just so she could take credit. For example, Jacobson says she worked to cap costs on insulin, but both of those bills were written by other legislators, and she asked to have her name added as a sponsor of their bill only after the assembly had adjourned for the year. Big help, Jenna. So when Jacobson says she fought for this bill or that one, what she might really mean is that she's taking credit for a group project that she didn't do any work on. Next time Representative Jacobson does that, give her a call at 888-534-0050 and let her know she's not fooling anyone.
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16: Here's your X-1071 Tri-State forecast. Ample sunshine expected this afternoon with highs around 75. Mainly clear skies, tonight lows dip down to about 49. High temperatures reach up to 68, tomorrow sunshine mixed with clouds at times. High temperatures reach up to 72 Friday with a chance for storms, 72 Saturday. Currently it's 71 degrees. I'm staff meteorologist Jennifer Vujitsky.
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There's Stella Lefty in Boston. So in just a little bit, I will suggest that you call our studio at 800-883-9785. 800-883-WPBL. The reason I will suggest that is so you can play our Pizza Palooza giveaway. Spin the wheel of pizza and score a big pie from the other side in East Dubuque or Sunset Lanes and Hall in Dickeyville. Yesterday, Sarah was a big winner. Who's going to be the big winner today? Stay here to find out. It's our Pizza Palooza giveaway during National Pizza Month on The X. Girl, we've got Jason Derulo.

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There's Justin Bieber. Later this hour, I got to tell you about the new Halloween trend. And we're going Guinness for our 414 fun fact with the other side in East Dubuque. The book, not the drink. Unfortunately. That's coming up in minutes. Now, Ariana Grande, Hate That I Made You Love Me on the X.

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0: 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That's a couple of minutes from Olivia Dean. This is your 414 fun fact. Brought to you by the other side in East Dubuque. Watch Bears football. This Sunday they play at noon against the rivals, Green Bay Packers. Grab your jersey, your crew, and get to the other side in East Dubuque. Win cash with the envelope game. So even if the Bears lose, which I don't know that they're going to, but you can still win. Yeah, win money watching sports at the other side in East Dubuque. Thanks to Mike and the crew for being a part of the show. Appreciate them. Well, let's do it. Did you know this? The Guinness Book of World Records exists because the director of Guinness Breweries had an argument back in the 1900s, 1951. The argument was over which game bird is faster, the golden plover or the red grouse. So the director of Guinness Brewery thought there should be a book to help settle those arguments. So he created the Book of World Records. Oh, and by the way, the faster bird would be the golden plover, by the way. And now you know. That's our 414 fun fact with the other side. And X1071.
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11: 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Well, that's Jenna Jacobson. After all the work was done in the state assembly this year, Representative Jacobson had her name added to dozens of other people's bills, just so she could take credit. For example, Jacobson says she worked to cap costs on insulin. But both of those bills were written by other legislators, and she asked to have her name added as a sponsor of their bill only after the assembly had adjourned for the year. Big help, Jenna. So when Jacobson says she fought for this bill or that one, what she might really mean is that she's taking credit for a group project that she didn't do any work on. Next time Representative Jacobson does that, give her a call at 888-534-0050 and let her know she's not fooling anyone.
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1: ample sunshine expected this afternoon with highs around 75. Mainly clear skies, tonight lows dip down to about 49. High temperatures reach up to 68, tomorrow sunshine mixed with clouds at times. High temperatures reach up to 72 Friday with a chance for storms, 72 Saturday. Currently, it's 71 degrees. I'm staff meteorologist Jennifer Vujcicki.

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There's Nelly Furtado. Joey and Lauren are back in the morning. A throwback Thursday, 6 until 10. And, well, on Thursdays, they like to mess with people. Our phone jinx goes down at 6:30 and 8:30. 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So Taylor and Travis wore matching outfits the other night out on a dinner date. There was one difference. He wore shorts, you know, because she wears the pants. We've got Taylor now on X1071.

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0: 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There's Eminem. 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Learn more on our Facebook events page. So why wait till Christmas to put up your tree? According to home design experts, Halloween trees are shaping up to be one of the hottest trends this fall. The festive trees come decked out with everything from ghosts, bats, pumpkins, spiders, and orange fairy lights to creepy black branches that look straight out of a Tim Burton movie. Now you get some that are tabletop sized, others stand 8 feet tall and make a major statement. And at this rate, the only thing separating Halloween and Christmas might just be the wrapping paper. But yeah, Halloween trees are a hot trend this fall. Do you have a Halloween tree? Are you now thinking about getting one? If we could, my wife would have one in every room in our house. She loves to decorate for Halloween. I'm not against that. Dunkin' will release a special menu for an upcoming blockbuster movie release, including some collectible items. I'll tell you more before 5 on X1071.
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8: 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How there was always one kid who didn't help out at all, but was standing next to the rest of you when you presented to the class? Well, that's Jenna Jacobson. After all the work was done in the state assembly this year, Representative Jacobson had her name added to dozens of other people's bills, just so she could take credit. For example, Jacobson says she worked to cap costs on insulin. But both of those bills were written by other legislators, and she asked to have her name added as a sponsor of their bill only after the assembly had adjourned for the year. Big help, Jenna. So when Jacobson says she fought for this bill or that one, what she might really mean is that she's taking credit for a group project that she didn't do any work on. Next time Representative Jacobson does that, give her a call at 888-534-0050 and let her know she's not fooling anyone.
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11: Here's your X1071 Tri-State forecast. Ample sunshine expected this afternoon with highs around 75. Mainly clear skies. Tonight, lows dip down to about 49. High temperatures reach up to 68. Tomorrow, sunshine mixed with clouds at times. High temperatures reach up to 72 Friday with a chance for storms. 72 Saturday. Currently, it's 74 degrees. I'm staff meteorologist Jennifer Vujitsky.
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There's Somber. Dunkin' is releasing a special menu for Avengers Doomsday on November 4th with special donuts, drinks, and collectibles. There's a Dr. Doom Munchkins tin that comes with 25 donut holes. The other collectibles are a color-changing mug, 4 character-themed cup sleeves, 4 glove cup sleeves, and 4 different tumblers. Are you ready for the opening of Avengers Doomsday? Sounds like Dunkin' is. Now it's Billie Eilish, Birds of a Feather, on the X.

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things that I've got. 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There's Benson Boone. Joey and Lauren are back in the morning, and they're going to mess with somebody. Don't miss our phone jinx with Toys Done Right Body Shop at 6:30 and 8:30. There is a new horror-themed convenience store that fans of Halloween are going to love. We'll hear from the guy who had the idea for it coming up. And now the latest from Noah Kahn. Here's Orbiter on X1071. Hello.

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0: 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There's Taylor Swift and Patient Zero. Thank you for having us on. It's Johnny J. Can't wait to get my costume on for our annual Haunted Halloween Candy Drive-Through with Bally's Marquette. Going down 2 weeks from tonight, October 21st, 5 until 6 p.m. at our studios in Platteville. Every kid gets a bag of candy and treats while supplies last. Get them dressed up, too. Even your dog. Got a costume for them? We got a treat for your dog as well. And the event is absolutely free thanks to these sponsors: Walmart of Platteville, Faherty and Son Well Drilling, Olds Law Office, and Blaine's Farm and Fleet in Platteville. You'll learn more, including the lineup route, on the X1071 Facebook events page. There's a guy in LA who runs a horror-themed convenience store. What's he sell at the store? Hey, great question. Food that has played a role in scary movies, and he also sells Halloween-themed food. Sounds pretty interesting, right? Well, let's hear from him. Here's owner and curator Eric Wessel to tell us more.
1: So I own a store called the Mystic Museum, which is a horror immersive experience and gift shop. I just felt like I needed a change and do something a lot more whimsical, a lot more fun. I wanted to do something retro. But within the horror vibe, the bodega just seemed very, like, fun. It just seemed like, oh, wow, what if there was an all-horror-themed bodega or a convenience store? I've never heard of it before.
0: Yeah, the Mystic Museum store and gift shop is now open in L.A. Would you shop there? I totally would. Sounds awesome. Love to see some of the different items that were featured from some scary movies. I think that's a great idea. What do you think? One hot Christmas item immediately sold out. But good news, another batch goes on sale next week. I will give you the details so you don't miss it. Coming up on X1071.
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7: We've heard the lies and attacks from political hacks, but what do honest observers say about moderate state representative Todd Novak? 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
11: Here's your X-1071 Tri-State forecast. Lows around 49 tonight under mainly clear skies. Sunshine mixed with clouds at times. Tomorrow, highs level off around 68. Partly cloudy skies. Tomorrow night, lows level off around 50. Chance for storms. Friday, daytime highs approaching 72. 78, clear skies. Saturday. Right now, it's 74 degrees. I'm staff meteorologist Jennifer Wojcicki.

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0: 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There's Gracie Abrams and Hit the Wall. Our Pizza Palooza giveaway is going on with the other side in East Dubuque and Sunset Lanes and Hall in Dickeyville. 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The Home Depot just released its first ever holiday sweater. And it comes with a built-in tool belt packed with real tools for hanging lights and decorating the house. Kind of a good idea, right? The limited edition sweater sells for just $29.99, but includes more than $150 worth of goodies, including a screwdriver, tape measure, pliers, headlamp, light clips, a mechanical pencil, and even a $50 gift card. Not surprisingly, the first batch sold out almost immediately after it went on sale. Now, don't panic if you missed it. Home Depot says another round will be released on October 15th. What's that, next Thursday? Giving DIY-loving holiday fans a second shot at snagging this season's most practical Christmas sweater. One comedian feels bad for leaves this time of year. He'll tell you why. Coming up in our Laughter at 5 After at 6:05. On X1071.
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9: Remember back in school when you had to do a group project? How there was always one kid who didn't help out at all, but was standing next to the rest of you when you presented to the class? Well, that's Jenna Jacobson. After all the work was done in the state assembly this year, Representative Jacobson had her name added to dozens of other people's bills just so she could take credit. For example, Jacobson says she worked to cap costs on insulin, but both of those bills were written by other legislators, and she asked to have her name added as a sponsor of their bill only after the assembly had adjourned for the year. Big help, Jenna. So when Jacobson says she fought for this bill or that one, what she might really mean is that she's taking credit for a group project that she didn't do any work on. Next time Representative Jacobson does that, give her a call at 888-534-0050 and let her know she's not fooling anyone.
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5: X1071 Tri-State Forecast. Lows around 49 tonight under mainly clear skies. Sunshine mixed with clouds at times. Tomorrow, highs level off around 68. Partly cloudy skies. Tomorrow night, lows level off around 50. Chance for storms. Friday, daytime highs approaching 72. 78, clear skies. Saturday. Right now, 71. I'm staff meteorologist Jennifer Vujitsky.
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0: 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There's Cameron Whitcomb and Kingdom of Fear. Well, of course, the leaves are changing colors, which is always a great time of year, right? We've got Jim Gaffigan, who's really given some thought to what the leaves go through in the fall. This is our Laughter at 5 After.
1: The poor leaves, all they know is spring and summer. And then in October, they're like, where's everyone going? Early in November, you always see a couple leaves hanging on. They're like, I'm going to make it. I'm going to make it through winter. Me and my buddy Carl, right, Carl? Carl.
2: The pine trees, they must resent the attention the leaves get.
3: 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There was driving by looking at the pretty leaves. I didn't bother to get to know them. After a couple months, they're dead. Come December, you'd be climbing a ladder, stick a star on my head.
1: Why would a pine tree sound like it's from Brooklyn? How many jokes about seasons does this guy have?

0: 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The film will explore the lives of Playboy playmates and their experiences inside Hefner's world. 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She's not mad at her hubby, JT. She's got a brand new job, brand new gig. Again, she'll join Playmates, a brand new film about the women of Playboy. What do you think about that? We get right back to the hits next. 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
11: Here's your X1071 Tri-State forecast. Lows around 49 tonight under mainly clear skies. Sunshine mixed with clouds at times. Tomorrow, highs level off around 68. Partly cloudy skies. Tomorrow night, lows level off around 50. Chance for storms. Friday, daytime highs approaching 72. 78, clear skies. Saturday, currently 69. I'm staff meteorologist Jennifer Vujicic.

Extreme hit music on X1071. They're Somber and Undressed. Hey, thank you again for having us on. My name is Johnny J. Now, at first, when I heard that Jessica Biel has a brand new gig, I thought she might be really, really mad at JT. Probably should be. And this is her way of getting back at him. Now that I read more into it, I don't know that that's the case. Just another acting gig. Jessica Biel has joined Playmates, an upcoming Searchlight Pictures film about the women who helped shape the Playboy empire. Biel will portray Kimberly Conrad, the 1989 Playmate of the Year who married Playboy.

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Joey and Lauren are back in the morning, and that means more Bally's Marquette Makeup or Breakup, 7:30 and 9:30. Michael Douglas released his memoir, and it's all about sex, drugs, and family struggles. I'll tell you more about what's in the book coming up in minutes. Now Teddy Swims, here's Lose Control on X1071. Zoom.

0: 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Of course, the Milwaukee Brewers play later tonight. Game 4 of their series against San Diego. Are you a Brewers fan? Well, then obviously you're a fan of Bob Uecker, right? You know, we got your tickets to the Uke movie at Five Flags in Dubuque. Sign up to win them right now. It's a one-night-only show the night before the World Series begins. You win your tickets, X1071.com. Best of luck to you, the Brewers. Michael Douglas is revealing some of the most personal and turbulent episodes of his life in his new memoir, One Hell of a Ride. He released it earlier this week. The 82-year-old Oscar winner writes about affairs, drug use, family struggles, and his decades-long Hollywood career. Among the revelations, Douglas confirms he had a secret relationship with romancing The Stone co-star Kathleen Turner while separated but still married to DeAndre Douglas. He also says he became romantically involved with Gene Triplehorn while filming Basic Instinct. Douglas recounts extensive drug use, including taking LSD more than 100 times, and discusses his later struggles with addiction. He also describes a drunken confrontation with Julia Roberts, his difficult relationship with father Kirk Douglas and son Cameron Douglas, about his years in prison on drug charges. The actor also reflects on surviving stage 4 tongue cancer in 2010, saying the experience changed his priorities and strengthened his focus on family. Yeah, the new memoir from Michael Douglas is out, called One Hell of a Ride. It's going to be one hell of a ride this weekend. Temps get close to 80. Jennifer has your forecast next on X1071.
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14: Here's your X-1071 Tri-State forecast. Lows around 49 tonight under mainly clear skies. Sunshine mixed with clouds at times. Tomorrow, highs level off around 68. Partly cloudy skies. Tomorrow night, lows level off around 50. Chance for storms. Friday, daytime highs approaching 72. 78, clear skies. Saturday, currently 64. I'm staff meteorologist Jennifer Wojcicki.
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I'm Roland. Enjoy your night. Keep it right here for the hits. And don't miss Joey and Lauren in the morning. Here's Ariana Grande on X1071.

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